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0: Pardon me. It's Lauren from the Q92 Morning Show. You're going to want to wake up with us on Tuesday morning because we have a huge Year Included coming. I wouldn't dilly-dolly. No, I'm not joking. I'd tune in at 7 a.m. so you can hear what it is. You're not going to want to miss it. We hope everyone has a wonderful Labor Day weekend. We'll see you Tuesday morning.
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It's Red Food with the big ass fro, and like Bruce Lee, I got the clout, yeah.

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hips tick tock when I dance. On that demon time, she might start her OnlyFans. 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

Good morning, everybody. Welcome back to your Tuesday, your first day after a Labor Day weekend. So I guess it's kind of a Monday, even though it's a Tuesday. So we're going to give you the... Welcome back, though. How was your Labor Day weekend? All jokes aside, hopefully it was a good one. Hopefully you enjoyed your day off yesterday, and we're all back to it now. 330-450-9292 is our phone number. Our text line is 330-269-9292, and we got you all the way until 10 a.m. this morning. Lauren will be here at 7. 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How are you? Hopefully, you had a good one here for you this morning. Tuesday, that means in the 8 o'clock hour, we go to the Rage Room, and we have a brand new You're Included contest to kick off this morning.

go. I know we're back to work. I know we're back to school, but it's a short week. It's already Tuesday. Let's go glass half full. It's Zara Larson, Midnight Sun at 540. It's Q92.

Magic and Rude right here on Today's Music. It is Q92. Good morning, everybody. 5:47. Good morning, early risers. Spicy Sweet checking in. Happy Tuesday. Good morning, Spicy Sweet. Glad you're texting us on this Tuesday morning as we are off and running right now. It's Ariana Grande at 5:48. Hate That I Made You Love Me on Q.

Sienna Spyro, Die on This Hill, right here on today's Hit Music Q92. 5:54, heading towards the 6 o'clock hour. And news with Jordan Miller. Right now it's Somber and Homewrecker on Q.

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2: A 38-year-old man is in custody following an alleged assault during Democratic gubernatorial candidate Amy Acton's appearance at the Canfield Fair. Authorities say that Patrick Halvis was arrested after an altercation near the Democratic Party tent. Deputies say brass knuckles and

0: two handguns were recovered. Acton was not injured, but another attendee was reportedly hurt. A 77-year-old man suffered life-threatening burns in an Alliance House fire Monday morning. Fire officials say that two women walking nearby pulled the man from the burning home on Federal Avenue before firefighters arrived. He suffered second and third degree burns and was taken to Altman Hospital. The cause of the fire is under investigation. Prince Harry and Meghan Markle will remain non-working members of the royal family despite returning to Britain. Buckingham Palace says the couple will continue to be unable to use their his and her Royal Highness titles. Harry and Meghan recently moved back to Britain with their two children for what was described as an extended stay. With your latest Q92 news, I'm Jordan Miller.
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6:02 right here on today's Hit Music Q92. Good morning, everybody. Christian here with you, waking you up. We're now in the 6 o'clock hour. That was your news from Jordan Miller. We got weather for you this hour from Mark Johnson. Sports at the bottom of the hour as well. 8 o'clock hour, we have a new contest to announce, a new year included contest to announce. 7 o'clock hour, Lawrence here, and we go live on Facebook, YouTube, and X. Our phone number is 330-450-9292, and our text line is 330-269-9292. Thank you so much for having us on. Speaking of text, good morning, Christian, and all my fellow early morning risers. Boy, was it rough moving this morning after 4 days off. Chumbawamba, fire put her outer chick checking, and already with the Chumbawamba. Hello, Christian, and all the early risers. Your favorite farmers checking in, and happy Tuesday. Yeah, no, if you had the long weekend, and a lot of you did. It's a little, you know, my alarm went off today. And I was a little, oh boy, we're back at it. So I get it. I get you guys might need a little Chumbawamba to get you going on a Tuesday morning after Labor Day weekend. So I am a man of the people, if nothing else. Enjoy. Let's wake up together. It's Q92.

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6: Q92. A lot of sunshine and blue skies moving in for your Tuesday. We're going to stay warm and dry, 84 degrees for the high. Overnight, a partly cloudy sky on the way with a low of 67. From the 3 News Weather Center, I'm Mark Johnson.
7: Thank you, Mark Johnson. It's 6:15, currently 55 degrees, partly cloudy skies in Canton. Right now, it's Ella Langley in Chusen, Texas.

Justin Bieber and UConn right here on today's Hit Music Q92. The texts are coming in now at 6:22. Good morning, everyone. Shipping Girl here. Happy Tuesday. One good thing is we only have a four-day week. Yeah, that's the way to look at it. Fire and Ice checking in. I'm glad you guys are back. I missed you. If you're taking requests, I'd love to hear Beautiful People by Marilyn Manson. If you want, you can dedicate it to my neighbor. What is going on there? What? I only do requests. I used to do somewhat requests in the 6 o'clock hour, and someone narked on me. I'm not allowed to do it anymore. But I'll sneak in Chumbawamba. I'll do that. I don't get many asks for Marilyn Manson, Beautiful People, although good song. Wasn't he just here too? Good morning, Christian, all the early risers. Shelter caseworker checking in. Have an awesome day. Thank you. Random thought to all my fellow early morning risers. Although we are all used to driving in the dark in the morning, how many of you run across walkers that are dressed completely in black? Almost got one last week and almost just now. Can you say don't wear black and maybe a reflective vest or flashlight possibly? I don't want to go to jail. By the way, this is on a state highway, not a city street. Well, I don't know who the hell's walking on a state highway. There's a lady that walks in my neighborhood when I leave for work. We're talking like 4:30 in the morning. But she literally, she looks like she's in the movie Tron. She has a flashlight in her head. She has lights on her arms, her chest, a vest, like about her legs. Like it, you feel like you're in a movie. And there's no way you can't say you didn't see her. Good morning. Happy Tuesday. Social worker girl checking in. Everyone have a wonderful day. Also, go Panthers volleyball varsity JV and freshman playing at Glen Oak tonight. Go get them, girls. Good morning, Christian, all the early risers. Marsh checking in. Hope everyone had a great holiday weekend and enjoy your day. Marsh, thank you for that as well. Sports is coming up soon. Right now, though, it's Benson Boone, the time of my life on Q.

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1: The Cleveland Guardians lost to the Baltimore Orioles yesterday by a score of 6-4. The Guardians' record's now 73-72 on the season. Three games back of the White Sox in the AL Central. The Guardians will play the Orioles on the road again tonight, 6:35 p.m. is first pitch, and Tanner Bibee will be on the mound for the Guardians. The Akron Rubber Ducks are back in action tonight as they kick off their final regular season series on the road against the Altoona Curve. 6 p.m. is first pitch. The Rubber Ducks are currently 65-63 on the season. College football last night. Number 19, SMU beat Florida State by a score of 27-24. And after the first full weekend of college football, the Ohio State Buckeyes remain number one in the AP Top 25, followed by Oregon at 2, Georgia at 3, Notre Dame at 4, and Texas at 5. That's a quick look at sports right here on today's Hit Music, Q92.
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Christian here with you, getting you through the 6 o'clock hour. Love that you guys are with us. Hope you're having a great start to your Tuesday morning. Again, Lauren gets here at 7. Show goes live on Facebook, YouTube, and X at 7 as well. 8 o'clock hour, we announce a brand new Your Included contest. We have that for you. Plus, it's also Tuesday. I know it feels like a Monday, but it's Tuesday, so we're going to the Rage Room in the 8 o'clock hour as well. We got that for you. 330-450-9292 is our phone number, and our text line is 330-269-9292. It's Q92 Morning Show. Right now, it's Tame Impala and Jenny. It's Dracula on Q.

0: Chris Warren, Joe Jonas. It's burning down right here on today's Hit Music Q92 text message. Good morning, Christian. Mr. Kim Bolton's checking in. Mr. Kim Bolton, how are you this morning? It's 6:42, and we got a forecast that's coming up from the one and only Mark Johnson on Q.
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11: A lot of sunshine and blue skies moving in for your Tuesday. We're going to stay warm and dry. 84 degrees for the high. Overnight, a partly cloudy sky on the way with a low of 67. From the 3 News Weather Center, I'm Mark Johnson.
0: Thank you, Mark Johnson. 6:44. It is currently 55 degrees, partly cloudy skies in Canton. 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

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It is Q92, 6:54, about 6 minutes away from your news with Jordan Miller. And, of course, the show goes live on Facebook, YouTube, and X. Lauren joins the show. Don't forget, the 8 o'clock hour, announcing a brand-new year included contest. We'll be getting finalists for that throughout the morning as well. And the Rage Room, because it is Tuesday. We got that for you in the 8 o'clock hour as well. Text message, ready for some NFL tomorrow? A Cowboys win with a Longhorns win would be a great weekend. Hook 'em, we them boys, Jim Guy. I know. Weird to say. I was used to saying on Thursday night, you know, the NFL season kicks off. But, yeah, it'll be weird tomorrow night, but I'm not going to hate it. Good morning, Soapbox Derby Grandma checking in. Good morning, Soapbox Derby Grandma. Good morning, Christian. Trucker Luke's checking in. Hope you have a good day today. Trucker Luke, thank you. Hope you have a great day, too, and be safe out there. Keep the text calls coming. Appreciate them. It's 6:55. It's Sabrina Carpenter. And when did you get hot on Q92?

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2: A 77-year-old man suffered life-threatening burns in an Alliance House fire Monday morning. Fire officials say that two women walking nearby pulled the man from the burning home on Federal Avenue before firefighters arrived. He suffered second and third degree burns and was taken to Altman Hospital. The cause of the fire is under investigation. The Steubenville community is mourning longtime coaching and teacher Joe Piera, who reportedly died after being struck by lightning while cutting grass at his home on Friday. Piero retired just 3 weeks ago after more than 30 years with Steubenville City Schools. The football team has dedicated its season to his memory. An 11-year-old boy suffered non-life-threatening injuries after being hit by a vehicle while riding an electric scooter in Canton. Police say the crash happened Thursday at 10th Street and Arlington Avenue Northwest. Preliminary information indicates that the boy failed to stop at a stop sign before being struck. With your latest Q92 news, I'm Jordan Miller.
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0: 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Good morning, everybody. Christian Lauren here with you. Our phone number is 330-450-9292, and our text line is 330-269-9292. Coming up on the show here this morning, 8 o'clock hour, announcing a brand new You're Included contest. Been a minute, but we got a big one for you. We're going to kick off here right in the 8 o'clock hour after Jordan Miller's news. It's a Tuesday, although it kind of feels like a Monday. It's a Tuesday, so it's the Rage Room in the 8 o'clock hour as well. And also, when we kick off this new contest on Q92 in the 8 o'clock hour, we'll also be getting a finalist on the live video stream. So as you're watching on Facebook, YouTube, and X at 8 o'clock, when we tell you exactly what it is, you'll have a chance to become a finalist for it on the stream as well. So be listening so you know what we got. We got a big one for you. We teased it a little bit over the long weekend. Hope you guys enjoyed a back-in-the-day weekend for Labor Day weekend as well. But we're all back to school. We're all back to work. And it does feel like it does kind of feel like the end of summer, doesn't it?
1: It does. It's starting to get that feel to it in the evening and in the morning.
0: Yeah. I even noticed some leaves.
1: Yeah.
0: Some. Not a lot. We're still pretty green. I'm not saying that. But I was driving with the fam during the weekend, and I looked around. I was like, look at that tree. Look at that one little tree starting.
1: There's this house that's not far from ours. The whole driveway is lined with these cute little trees. Mm-hmm. The whole trees are orange and yellow.
0: Already?
1: Yeah.
0: Oh, that's disconcerting.
1: Yeah. I don't know what kind of trees they are, but they're pretty.
0: They go early.
1: Yeah.
0: They turn early. There's still plenty of green out there, but you can see hints. If you're paying attention, you look at some trees, you're like, oh, no.
1: Well, even a couple of weeks ago, Mark Johnson said we were going to start seeing some trees. And some trees, like, change way early, and other ones, yeah.
0: That's true. Some go way early. Some hold on till the very end.
1: Oak trees let their leaves go super late.
0: There's some trees that are like, nope. But it's winter, and they're like, nope.
1: I know.
0: Maybe before Christmas I'll fall, but before that, no. But it's that time of year. Fall decks are coming out. You know what I mean? I got to tell you, I have the neighbors next to me put in a pool this year. They seem to be a retired couple. Not an old couple at all. But they seem to be a retired or I don't know. I've never seen a neighbor in my life or a family put in a pool. I don't care what age. I don't care what. That used it more than these two.
1: It's their first year. Of course they used it.
0: When I tell you
1: they lived in the pool.
0: Lived in.
1: That's because they just paid probably like $40,000.
0: Monday pool. Tuesday pool. Wednesday pool. Cloudy pool, sunny pool.
1: Storming tornado warning pool.
0: I mean, yesterday they were pool. And I get it, Labor Day was a beautiful day, Labor Day, to be in the pool. But I will say, and you're right, maybe after the first year that goes away. But man, did they get their money's worth for a summer.
1: Good.
0: I was jealous. There was not a time I was outside, I couldn't walk in my backyard, look over. They're in the pool. Hear the music going. And I was like, yeah, good for you.
1: Yeah.
0: Good for you. Enjoy it.
1: You just spent all that money, of course.
0: Whatever parts of life you've spent your life working, whatever. You know what I mean?
1: They probably couldn't go anywhere else and do anything else because they just put all their money into the pool.
0: That was their beach vacation. That's a very good point. So they, So I give them credit. I'm like, you know what? All right, maybe it's just first year thing. It's like a treadmill. After a while, it just comes a place where you hang your clothes to dry. Mm-hmm. But for that year, those two used the bejesus out of that pool in good form. Like my brother was telling me this year, kids were hardly in the pool at all.
1: I think we swam 5 or 6 times.
0: Yeah, the whole summer.
1: Yeah.
0: Isn't that crazy?
1: Now, to be fair, August was crap weather-wise.
0: I agree. Not a lot of great sunny days, but we had a great weekend. Mm-hmm. I thought we had a really nice weather weekend.
1: We were a little wrong about the forecast on Saturday. Like, it just kept raining. Like, it wouldn't stop.
0: It didn't rain Saturday for me.
1: Oh, it did for us.
0: Yeah, it was at the Canfield Fair on Saturday.
1: It was like, my husband was like, I just want to get the grass cut before we go out of town. So we're like, we're watching, and he's like,
0: Oh, Friday I had storms.
1: Maybe it was Friday.
0: Yeah, Friday. No.
1: No, it rained into Saturday for us until probably 1 or 2 o'clock.
0: My area got nothing. It was cloudy.
1: He was like this close to going out at like 11.

0: because things finally started to look like, and then it downpoured. He was like, never mind.
1: Not worth it. Happy Tuesday, After Girl checking in. Happy short work week, everybody. There you go. In ground or above ground? They put in above ground. But boy, did they put a nice deck
0: around. Okay, then that was probably like 18, 20,000, not 40.
1: They put a nice deck around it. It is sharp, man. Mm-hmm. They got this deck furniture too, and they didn't go cheap on that either. They didn't, I know in ground's more expensive, but they didn't go cheap on the deck, and they did not go cheap around the deck furniture.
0: Isn't it funny? Don't you wish you could like go up to your neighbors and be like, "So would that run you?" Like, yeah. You want to ask, but
1: just,
0: you don't.
1: Just curious.
0: Right.
1: The deck alone. What
0: How
1: was the
0: much
1: deck?
0: Did we drop on this?
1: Yeah, it was. It's a nice pool. They for an above ground, very nice, very nice. It's not one of those where you look at it like, oh Jesus.
0: Yeah.
1: Looks like you put a balloon in your backyard with sticks to hold in the water. Yeah. You know those ones?
0: Yeah.
1: This is not that one. This is the hard.
0: Yeah, that's what my in-laws have, a hard-sided pool.
1: Yeah. Very well done. Jealous. But I don't think we're not there. We think about it, and then we realize, like, it's a hell of an investment.
0: Oh, it's not just a money investment. It's a time investment, too, making sure the water's balanced, making sure that your pool pump's working right. Skimming
1: it. We only
0: went
1: to my brother's
0: it.
1: Like twice, and it was at the very, very beginning of summer.
0: Mm-hmm.
1: But it sounds like they didn't use it that much, which isn't like them, because a lot of times, girl, those kids, man, they lived in that pool, but they really didn't have a lot of. It's interesting.
0: Wonder why?
1: I don't know. Just you get too old, too cool for school with the pool?
0: I don't think so.
1: I don't know.
0: My kids are 18 and 20, and they'll go by themselves. They'll be like, "We're going up to Nana Papa's to swim." Okay.
1: Going to get some pool action.
0: Yeah, because they want some sun.
1: I gotcha. Got to get that sun in.
0: And they take a Bluetooth speaker and just chill.
1: Like you do. And go chill. I don't know how much time you guys spent in the pools. Hopefully you guys had a great Labor Day weekend. Don't know what you did. But hopefully you had a good time. It's 7:13 right now. It's Olivia Rodrigo and Drop Dead on Q92.

0: Olivia Rodrigo, Drop Dead, right here on Today's Hit Music. It is Q92. Forecast from Mark Johnson coming up. We're less than an hour away from announcing our brand new Your Included contest as well. It's all coming up on Q.
1: Instagrammable. 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
8: Weather. 84 warm degrees for your Tuesday high. Getting a little muggier during the afternoon as well. Mainly sunny and dry all day long. Overnight tonight, a few scattered clouds here and there with a low of 67. I am Mark J. Weather from 3 News.
9: Thanks, Mark. Currently 20 minutes after 7 o'clock, sunshine 56 in Canton.
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0: 722 right here on Today's Hit Music. It's Q92. Good morning, everybody. 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Thank you so much for having us on. Hopefully you guys having a good one out there. And here we are. Now it's a short week, so I know you're sitting there probably going, oh man, long weekend wasn't long enough. But it's already Tuesday. So let's go glass half full, or at least attempt to. The weekend will be here again before you know it. Next up, fall activity weekend.
1: You know what I mean? I can't wait to. It's been a long time since we went to the pumpkin patch.
0: The pumpkin patch?
1: Like, I want to go this year. Like, actually go and have them pick out their pumpkins.
0: Where is a pumpkin patch at?
1: There's Kingsway in Hartville. Like, actually, Jimmy would like that one. They have, like, the little roller coaster car that, like, takes them around.
0: Oh.
1: And they've got, like, the corn, like, the slide that comes down into the corn. And okay. They've got a lot of stuff for kids. You can feed baby animals.
0: Jimmy rode rides at the Canfield Fair for the first time. Not
1: I
0: all
1: saw
0: of them.
1: His face.
0: I cut that camera because it got worse. As it
1: well,
0: was like,
1: it was
0: oh.
1: You that was kind of funny because you did see it on his face, and they were like, oh, no.
0: Yeah, everyone's like, yeah. And I'm like, do we want... Your boy was telling everybody. I was like, do we want to put him on this one? It kind of jerks up and down. It doesn't look like it's a fun, smooth.
1: Mm-hmm.
0: I was like, do we want him put him on? And everyone, you know, what does dad know? And he went from smiling every lap. He came around. And I'm like, I think you hear me on camera. Uh-oh.
1: Yeah.
0: Oh, no.
1: Yeah.
0: He's stuck on this.
1: Mm-hmm.
0: He did not like it. By the time it was over, he was crying.
1: Aww.
0: Not like sobbing, but he was like, he wanted out. The other rides he really enjoyed. That was the first time riding rides at the Canfield Fair. I didn't realize they even had like a little kiddie ride section. I had no idea because I've never had kids.
1: Yeah.
0: So I didn't know. But I went over there. I was like, what?
1: That's a good reason. It'd be kind of creepy if you did know.
0: I was always over there. Like, you know what the kids were doing. I'm like, what? So, no, I didn't even know. I just thought they had rides. I didn't know there was like a little kid ride section that was all on its own. I was like, oh, well done, Canfield Fair. And I thought to myself, they probably have this every year. And I just had no idea.
1: What day did you go to the Canfield?
0: We went Saturday.
1: Okay, so you weren't there for...
0: I was not there for Amy Acton being attacked by a crazy man.
1: Yeah.
0: I was not there for that. God, that was crazy. Mm. That was pretty stupid. Why, people? Why? Why do we do dumb things?
1: People are weird, man.
0: Why are we... Why can't...
1: Well, my whole point is people can't get over the fact that just because you don't like somebody doesn't give you the right...
0: To attack them.
1: Correct.
0: Physically attack them.
1: Yeah.
0: You know what you can do? You can vote for the other person.
1: Yeah.
0: Huh? You ever hear that might work? Because if enough do that, that person won't get in the office.
1: Right.
0: And then you could say, yay. And then no one's hurt. You know, that's usually how elections are supposed to work. We go vote, that winner goes, and everyone else, you know.
1: I mean, she just had a heck of a weekend. She was attacked, and then the next day, she saves a life.
0: She did?
1: Yeah, someone had a medical emergency at the Labor Day parade in Cleveland. She jumped into action.
0: I didn't know that.
1: Yeah.
0: How did I miss that?
1: Action Acton. That should have been our campaign slogan. Just kidding.
0: That dude had a stun gun, brass knuckles, and two guns.
1: Yes.
0: Now, he was legally allowed to carry those guns.
1: Yes.
0: But Jesus Christ.
1: Yeah.
0: I
1: didn't think they found the guns on him, though.
0: Oh, they didn't?
1: I thought it was just brass knuckles, but then in his car, however he got there, whatever.
0: Yeah,
1: they found more.
0: There's a picture of him on a bench handcuffed with two guns next to him.
1: Okay, maybe they were like in a coat pocket who knows.
0: I'm not going to pretend I read every article and have all the info, so you could be right and I could very well be wrong.
1: Mm.
0: So I just know the picture I saw. I just,

0: Can't we just, Adam? This is the you know,
1: that's why I just hate politics.
0: Like, oh, it is politics is the literal worst things for humans right now.
1: I've never hid where I stand or anything like that, but I don't agree with hurting somebody. You can't assault somebody. You can't put your hands on someone.
0: Never in my life even wished physical harm.
1: Right.
0: On someone I didn't vote for or someone I don't agree with politically.
1: Yeah, me either.
0: I've never been a thought in my brain. I don't understand how we're getting to this point.
1: I still have compassion for those people. Right.
0: How we keep getting to this point where people want to literally physically harm someone on the other political spectrum.
1: Mm-hmm.
0: I'm like, I just don't understand it.
1: Speaking of fights.
0: Yeah.
1: We saw two old guys getting a tussle at the Eric Clapton concert.
0: Clapton? Say old,
1: I'm saying like late 60s, early 70s. Yes. And they're about to throw hands.
0: Let's do it.
1: If the one guy wouldn't have fallen down like four steps, I think it would have escalated more.
0: Was he okay?
1: He was okay. It was his own fault. He should have just sat down and shut his mouth.
0: What got it going? Like what?
1: So the guy was sitting. So there were two gentlemen. They were in two different rows. Like we were in row 7. The first guy was in our row. The other guy was behind us in row 8. Okay.
0: Okay.
1: You know the mom whistle? I call it the mom whistle, but you know, like at sport, when like
0: my dad could do that.
1: Oh my God. And it can be ear piercing. Oh,
0: you could hear my dad from it. That's how we knew to come inside.
1: Yes. Well, the guy behind us in the row behind us kept doing it at the beginning of the show.
0: Like to cheer on Eric Clapton?
1: Yes. Like when he came out and like, yes. But I mean, when I say he was doing it excessively because it was even kind of bothering me. Like, I'm like, this is really annoying.
0: Well, he was maybe doing it at times there was no need to do it?
1: Correct.
0: Like, Eric wasn't even doing anything?
1: Well, like, no one else was. He would, like, this could be a one-off. Like, we're, like, trying to get his attention to look over to our section, or I don't know what the intention was, but it got a little aggressive, okay? Now, mind you.
0: Incessant, if you will.
1: Yes.
0: Incessant.
1: He's there with another dude that's probably in his early 70s. They're sitting next to each other and they're enjoying themselves a drink, whatever. The guy at the in our row was there with his lovely wife. She was very nice. I talked to her actually before all this popped off. And he turned around at one point and he said, "Hey, that's so loud. Like, you think maybe we could do it a little less?" Like, he wasn't mean at all.
0: Was he condescending?
1: I don't think so. I didn't take it that way. I heard it happen. But this is towards the beginning of the show. I didn't notice anything else happen during the show because I'm watching the show. But apparently there had been more because I would say probably 10 minutes before the show ended, the guy in front of that was in our row got up to leave and he turned around and he looked at the guy behind him and he said, "You know what? You're a jerk."
0: Ooh.
1: Like, he literally was just stating facts because the guy never let up on the whistling.
0: Okay. Okay. Never wanted to give the whistle.
1: And as soon as he started to do that, the guy behind him was like, "Bought the same ticket as you." Like, he was.
0: Well.
1: And so the guy, the other guy in our row gets down to like where he's about to go down into the, like the portal to go out around the outside of the arena. And then the middle finger comes up. Well, the guy that was sitting in the row behind us did not take a liking to that. And he jumps up out of his seat, takes like one step and falls down like four.
0: Oh.
1: I mean, you could feel our seats shake.
0: Oh, boy.
1: And they're yelling at each other, and the wife's like, "Let's go." Like,
0: Mortimer, we're leaving.
1: But I'm like, this is just proof. The reason why I brought this up is like, this is proof that we do not mature. There are some people that do not mature.
0: Well, when you get older, you'll mouth off even more.
1: Apparently.
0: Oh, when you're old, you'll mouth off.
1: I looked at Tony and I'm like, what is happening right now? We are at Eric Clapton coming off of Tears in Heaven and this is happening. What?
0: Well, they're close and they, you know, they realize, you know what I mean? That song means a lot more when you're 75.
1: Well, and then when we got outside, we were walking, we took the hotel shuttle so we didn't have to walk in downtown Detroit just because the way that they took us from our hotel to I wouldn't have wanted to walk it. It wasn't the same as when we walked to Ford Field.
0: Gotcha.
1: Didn't feel the same vibe. If you get
0: where was it?
1: It was at Little Caesars Arena. Yeah.
0: Really? You got a little more sketch on that end of town.
1: Just to walk there, I wouldn't have walked there.
0: Where'd you park?
1: We took the shuttle.
0: Oh, you took the shuttle?
1: Yeah, from the hotel.
0: Okay.
1: Which was like.

0: less than a mile away, which I'm so glad now in hindsight that we did that.
1: Mm-hmm.
0: But as we're walking back, the lady was very adamant. Our bus driver was very adamant. She like, I felt like I was back in like third grade. My teacher was asking me if I had really listened. Because she was like, where am I going to meet you? Where are we going to pick you up? Where's your shuttle going to be after the show? Like, we're like, right by the blue emergency light. She's like, right. Remember, blue emergency light. Like, she kept going through the, like, where we needed to be. So we're walking back. Concert's over. It's a beautiful night in Detroit. Weather was beautiful. There's a restaurant called Harry's. It's a two-story bar. Everybody's sitting outside. Everybody was being really nice. And this, I noticed this, these two dudes are like, I don't know, maybe pushing 30. They were pretty young to be at this concert. Although I was surprised by the amount of young people there. Anyhow. And I noticed the one dude is kind of like swaying. And I had heard him earlier before. He's like, no, I'm not hitting that again. I'll be messed up. Mm. And I just kind of looked over my shoulder. Well, we're walking all of a sudden and Anthony's right next to me. All of a sudden, we see the guy like go off the curb. And when I say go off the curb, I mean like he fell off the curb, face planted in the road.
1: Boom.
0: But like his face stopped on the road, but his body behind him didn't. So he was literally laying with his arms down at his sides, face down in the road, and his butt was up in the air. It was like his whole body like screeched up, like scrunched up to his face. Mm. And everybody on the sidewalk stops. I'm like, is he okay? And the other people are like, his friend's just kind of standing there. Dude pops right back up onto his feet. And he's like, do you see that? I just fell and face planted in the road.
1: Hey, man, the vape's feeling good.
0: He's going to be feeling it the next day. But I said to Tony, I'm like, I've been to a lot of shows. And I feel like I saw the most at Eric Clapton.
1: Hey, man, it's not always the shows you think you're going to see it at.
0: Apparently.
1: I remember mine. We are very late. So okay. Let us do sports at 7:33 on Q92.
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1: The Cleveland Guardians lost to the Baltimore Orioles yesterday by a score of 6-4. The Guardians' record's now 73-72 on the season. Three games back of the White Sox in the AL Central. The Guardians will play the Orioles on the road again tonight. 6:35 p.m. is first pitch, and Tanner Bibee will be on the mound for the Guardians. The Akron Rubber Ducks are back in action tonight as they kick off their final regular season series on the road against the Altoona Curve. 6 p.m. is first pitch. The Rubber Ducks are currently 65-63 on the season. College football last night. Number 19, SMU beat Florida State by a score of 27-24. And after the first full weekend of college football, the Ohio State Buckeyes remain number one in the AP Top 25, followed by Oregon at 2, Georgia at 3, Notre Dame at 4, and Texas at 5. That's a quick look at sports right here on today's Hit Music, Q92.
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0: We are less than a half hour from announcing and kicking off our brand new Your Included contest. Been teasing you over a Labor Day week, and we're going to tell you exactly what you can win, exactly what you could experience coming up here in the 8 o'clock hour before the Rage Room. So that's coming up here on the show. 330-450-9292. The phone number, the text line. 330-269-9292. Some text. Real quick. Good morning, Christian and Lauren. The nurse from Denison's checking in. Have a great day, nurse from Denison.
1: Good morning.
0: Ramsayer Farms is a great pumpkin patch, someone says.
1: I've heard of that, yeah.
0: Ramsayer Farms.
1: I don't know where that's at, though.
0: Oh, man. I miss the days where you only knew your neighbors. Political affiliation by whether they decided to put up a political sign in their yard or not. Yeah.
1: I agree.
0: Those were fun days.
1: Mm-hmm.
0: You know what happened when the election was over? They just took them down. Yeah. Everyone went about their business. You know what I mean? Good morning, Lauren. Just wanted to say hello to you also from Marsha. The whole government's corrupt. Doesn't matter which side you're on.
1: Good morning,
0: man.
1: Marsh.
0: Someone said, did it work, though? Did Eric Clapton look your guy's way with the whistling guy?
1: No. No, he
0: never did, huh?
1: No, he's a strange dude.
0: Like, Eric Clapton?
1: Yeah.
0: Well, how old is he now?
1: 80.
0: Well, I mean, what the hell? What's he supposed to be doing? Jumping around?
1: I mean, he was a legend back in his day. And like the guys in his band are legendary, especially the organist. Like he's played on so many songs. If you look up his like history, it's insane. Like the amount and the diversity of songs that he's been a part of. So, I mean, it was good, but I just, my son loved the show, but he loves that, like, he loves.
0: How did he sound?
1: He actually sounded really good. I'll play you a clip on the break.
0: His voice?
1: He did. His voice still held out. He played all the hits, you know, the most of the hits. He played Cocaine. He played Tears in Heaven. He played Wonderful Tonight. He played Layla. You know what I mean? Like, there were songs that you would know.
0: Yeah.
1: This is the first concert that I've really been to where we sat the entire time. I'm not saying I was mad about it.
2: Oh, I would love that.
1: I mean, but literally,
0: being the old
1: sat.
0: Man, I would love to sit the whole time.
1: But like next weekend, we're going to Billy Idol. So I told my kids, I said, this was like PBS special. Next weekend's like old school MTV.
0: Oh,
1: like,
0: Billy Idol at Blossom?
1: Yeah. You know, my son was obsessed with Billy Idol as a kid.
0: Bit.
1: Yes. I mean, bit. Loved him. So this is like making his little childhood dreams come true. He said he was pleasing his inner child by going to this just because every time Billy came to Ohio, he would be at a 21 and over venue, like House of Blues or, you know, and I couldn't take my son. Well, it's been since 1984. He's coming back to Blossom. His last time here was 1984. I was three.
0: 1984 is the last time he played Blossom.
1: Yes.
0: That's pretty incredible when you think about it.
1: Mm-hmm.
0: Finally, his illustrious return. And you'll be there.
1: I will be there.
0: You will be there. That's
1: for sure.
0: That's crazy. But yeah, no. So, all right, you saw a fight at Eric Clapton.
1: I saw lots of things.
0: At age 80.
1: Yeah. I didn't know, like, cannabis was so wow in Michigan.
2: I think everywhere. I don't think just Michigan.
1: No, but I mean like literally every single billboard along 75 is nothing but a dispensary. Like there's no car dealerships and it's the Motor City. So you'd think.
0: There's money to be made in that.
1: Holy cow.
0: Money to be made in that industry. In the vaping.
1: Well, and like
0: ooh, raspberry.
1: I mean, just like outwardly, like we were headed to the car to get something out of the car. I had to change my shoes after the concert and I had more comfortable sandals like in the car. I didn't take them up.
0: Makes a good point.
1: So I said to Tony, I said, let's go down to the car and I want to switch shoes because I can wear the other shoes home tomorrow morning. He's like, okay. So we're going down and there's a lady who's just very openly right outside the doors of the casino. Smoking the largest blunt I've ever seen a woman smoke in my entire life. Like,
0: and Eric Clapton.
1: Yeah. Oh. I mean, the cast of characters was vast. But they were a good time. Everybody was so nice. Other than the two dudes that threw hands.
0: We've all been to concerts and seen fights. We've all
1: it's
0: been
1: just
0: to
1: different.
0: I saw two men in their 60s almost fight at a Guardians game one time. It was the greatest thing ever. The guy gave him the old run up to him and went like this right in his face.
1: Oh, yeah.
0: But he didn't throw the punch. He just went.
1: Like he's gonna. You want me to unleash this?
0: It was the first time in my life I

0: fights. I'll bet you it doesn't matter the genre. But I feel like country, it happens more.
1: I told you at Country Fest, that was the first time I ever saw a girl fight where it was like straight up blows and like someone was probably going to go to the hospital.
0: Yeah. Cannabis awesome in Ohio, someone says.
1: Amari on Facebook said, yes. Oh my gosh. I just said that when I was driving to see Ed Sheeran. I've never been to Detroit before. It was really cool. I plan on going back to visit Mom's Spaghetti. Yeah, I agree. I love Detroit. I think it's a sleeper city.
0: I just said the same thing last week. I was at that Ed Sheeran concert also that you were at. Had a great time. Did not feel any less safe there.
1: Never felt unsafe. Nope. Even with what I saw, I didn't feel unsafe. And there was security everywhere.
0: Nope. I walked around. We walked from the casino to Ford Field. It's a little bit of a walk.
1: Mm-hmm.
0: Never at any point. Nice nightlife.
1: Oh, did you say that? Oh, you parked at the casino.
0: We parked at the casino.
1: You didn't stay there.
0: Walked over to Ford Field. Comerica Park's right next to it. There's some bars and restaurants right there. It's just...
1: Well, and it's cool because when you go into Little Caesars, you actually like look down and you see Ford Field and Comerica Park right next to each other.
0: Yeah.
1: From where Little Caesars is. So they're not far apart. It's just like a little bit of winding. We were going the other direction because you know where the casino is now.
0: Yes.
1: So, trust me, I would not have walked it.
0: You know, Dan Gilbert, the Cavs owner, owns like almost every building in Detroit now.
1: He owns over 100 skyscrapers in Detroit. Yeah.
0: Yeah,
1: there was a thing about it.
0: Didn't he build a huge parking deck?
1: Yeah.
0: He owns that too. Mm-hmm. Like, there's a thing. If you look at who owns the buildings.
1: He's the largest real estate developer in Detroit.
0: Yeah. He, as much as he's done in Cleveland with the Cavs.
1: He's done a lot for Detroit. Turning it around and making it look nicer.
0: He is one of the main people to thank for Detroit's kind of turnaround. And you're right. People don't talk about it. And yet, no, it's not Vegas or New York City, but it is, you could go there and have a really good time.
1: Yeah, it's a fun city to go to a sporting event or a concert in.
0: Yeah.
1: It really is.
0: Just don't end up in Canada.
1: Don't take the wrong bridge, because it clearly states no re-entry to the United States this way.
0: That's a crazy sign to read.
1: I
0: no re-entry?
1: What?
0: Like, so I live here now?
1: I can't come home?
0: Christ. I took my son for a baseball tournament, Lauren, and yes, I was surprised as well at some of them. Have 2 and 3. There is no other advertisements out there.
1: Literally no other advertisements. I was like trying to count them, and Tony's like, I get the point. I'm like, I'm bored. I will say that it's an easy drive, but it's also a boring drive because it's very flat until you get into Detroit and you start seeing like Marathon Petroleum and the Ford factory. Mm-hmm. You know what I mean? Like it's super boring until you get into town.
0: When I went to Blake Shelton concert, a drunk bee behind me fell on me. Then we all fell down 3 rows of seats.
1: Oh my
0: gotta
1: gosh.
0: Love the drunk Blake Shelton. There you go. Country Fest, a dude peed on some girl.
1: Oh my gosh, I'd be so mad.
0: Disgusting.
1: I had a drink spilled down my back at Hall & Oates by some drunk guy behind me.
0: Hall & Oates, wouldn't have caught that one. Well, here's a question for you. If you're at a concert and they're passing around a joint, would you partake? Call me an old man, no.
1: I have.
0: Because I don't know what that person's got in their joint. It's not so much the joint. It's I don't know what they've laced it with. I don't know what they've put in it.
1: And that is very, very smart. In my earlier days, I can't say that I thought of that before I did something like that.
0: Yeah. Not everyone has just weed in
1: their
0: joint.
1: No, that's true.
0: Yeah. Yeah,
1: so I was lucky. There was no ill intention behind.
0: Yeah, it's not.
1: But there could have been.
0: I said, it's not the joint so much. It's the I don't know what you laced it with.
1: Mm-hmm.
0: That's the only thing. Christian, I've been to all kinds of concerts: metal, hip hop, country. The only fight I've ever seen break out was at Michael frickin' Bublé.
1: See, maybe it's these stuffier concerts that
0: dude,
1: you got
0: to
1: be careful.
0: I've gone to Rock on the Range, Sonic Temple. That is mosh pit. Nothing. Everyone's like, hello, how are you? Right after they shove you in the back. You know what I mean?
1: It was just so awesome because both of them had like dad New Balances on and jean shorts.
0: Oh, it's the best.
1: And they were getting angry with each other at the Eric Clapton concert. Like literally, if the wife wouldn't have been like, let's go. Mm-hmm. Like I really think maybe there would have been some hitting.
0: Yeah.
1: He was really mad. What made it worse was when he fell down the steps.
0: We'll get some more texts coming up. I am doing a terrible job today. It's 7:46 at Zara Larson, Midnight Sun on Q.

0: Carson Midnight Sun right here on Today's It Music Q92. We got a forecast coming up from Mark Johnson. It's coming up next, and we got a brand new You're Included contest to announce in the 8 o'clock hour as well on Q.
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0: A lot of sunshine and blue skies moving in for your Tuesday. We're going to stay warm and dry, 84 degrees for the high. Overnight, a partly cloudy sky on the way with a low of 67. From the 3 News Weather Center, I'm Mark Johnson.
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0: Justin Bieber and Daisies right here on Today's It Music Q92. Someone said about the guy peeing at a concert. It said, not sure which show, but the guy who peed on others at a concert received several charges. You could. Yeah, there's public indecency.
1: Yeah, that's disgusting.
0: Could on some level that be assault of some sort? Or maybe not.
1: I just don't understand.
0: That's a bridge too far.
1: No, I think it could be assault because who wants human excrement
0: them? Don't they consider spitting? Can't you get for spitting on someone? So I would think if we're going to go the body fluid route, I would think urine would also fall under the category if you're going to jail for that. And what a dumb reason to go to jail. Peed on a guy.
1: It's just stupid. I don't know. I mean, it gets different when it's your friends. I know when we were younger, we'd have bonfires and the guys would go out to the woods to pee and they were drinking. Like they'd try.
0: Oh, listen, peeing outside's fun.
1: They would try and pee on each other.
0: Well, now that I never did.
1: Like their leg or their shoe.
0: Okay, never did that. I liked peeing. I like peeing outside, period. I find peeing outside to be just a freeing experience. Really. People are into earthing.
1: Yeah.
0: I don't know what they should have a name for that, but I feel like
1: Tony
0: peeing
1: goes outside.
0: Oh, God.
1: Yeah.
0: Or something. Just you really feel one with nature.
1: I don't feel like as a woman that I could do it, though. I feel like I would have performance anxiety.
0: A little harder for a woman.
1: Yeah.
0: And I'll give you that. It's not quite as easy with modern clothing.
1: I don't think I'd like it as much.
0: You know, the guy, you only got to take down your pants even. You know what I mean?
1: No, you just unzip.
0: Yeah. No one, you know what I mean? Because one of the places I like to pee outside is out my garage door. But I got to check and make sure the neighbors aren't at the pool when I do it.

0: Sometimes when I get home, I got to pee after a drive and I don't feel like going to the house yet. So I'll pee outside before I go in the house.
1: Like in the middle of the day?
0: Yeah. Out the back, yeah, the garage, going to the back door to my backyard.
1: Okay.
0: I'll just let it fly.
1: Like, just, there's grass there?
0: There's grass there, yeah.
1: Oh, okay. So it's not like a patio or anything.
0: No,
1: okay.
0: I'm not going to pee on my patio. I'll pee on the grass. Just let it rip. Because, yeah, I got to go and I got to pee and I got to go and I got a kid. I got a mom waiting for me. They both want to talk to me. You know what I mean?
1: I think they'd, like, wait so you could pee.
0: No, it doesn't work.
1: No.
0: It doesn't work. They both have orders for me as soon as I walk in the house. Mm. Four counts of second-degree assault, indecent exposure, public urination, and other related offenses they got charged with.
1: Makes sense.
0: That's a lot.
1: Yeah.
0: I grant you.
1: I think well-deserved, though. I mean, you got to teach him a lesson so I don't pee on anybody again, right?
0: Yeah. Yeah. There's a place for that. I don't think it's at a concert.
1: There isn't a place for it anywhere.
0: Well, for some people.
1: I understand where you're going with this.
0: Some people might argue you with that. I can't say I'd be with them, but some people would say, you know.
1: No. No.
0: Nope, nope. Of all the kinks out there, that one never really hit my radar.
1: Nope.
0: Nope, nope, nope. It's 7:58. Now, coming up, we got news from Jordan Miller. And then when we come back, we've got a brand new You're Included contest to kick off. When we kick this off, we're going to get a finalist with the cue to call, and we're going to get a finalist at the end of the show on the live video stream. So be listening for that. Plus, the Rage Room's coming up. 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
2: A 38-year-old man is in custody following an alleged assault during Democratic gubernatorial candidate Amy Acton's appearance at the Canfield Fair. Authorities say that Patrick Havas was arrested after an altercation near the Democratic Party tent. Deputies say brass knuckles and two handguns were recovered. Acton was not injured, but another attendee was reported.

0: reportedly hurt. A 77-year-old man suffered life-threatening burns in an Alliance House fire Monday morning. Fire officials say that two women walking nearby pulled the man from the burning home on Federal Avenue before firefighters arrived. He suffered second and third degree burns and was taken to Altman Hospital. The cause of the fire is under investigation. Prince Harry and Meghan Markle will remain non-working members of the royal family despite returning to Britain. Buckingham Palace says the couple will continue to be unable to use their his and her Royal Highness titles. Harry and Meghan recently moved back to Britain with their two children for what was described as an extended stay. With your latest Q92 news, I'm Jordan Miller.
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8: 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We appreciate you guys. Our phone number is 330-450-9292. Our text line is 330-269-9292. Now, coming up this hour, it's the Rage Room, as always. We do it every Tuesday. We open up the phone line, the text line, the comments on the live video stream. Whatever it is that's got you annoyed, whatever it is that's making you mad, whatever it is that's ticking you off, this is our little therapy session. We text it in, we write Rage Room at the beginning, then we say what it is that makes us mad this morning. You can do the same thing, like I said, you can call in your rage always, and you can put it on the live video feed on Facebook, YouTube, and X as well. So start sending in your rage right now. What are you waiting for? We'll get to that here in a little bit here this hour. But right now, we also have a brand new You're Included contest to kick off. We haven't done one of these in a little while. You know the You're Included. It's very simple. When we have these contests, we have cues to call to get finalists with us, with Nicolita the Midday Diva, who's back from vacation today, and with J-Dub in the afternoon. But we also, every morning show, when we have these You're Included contests, we get a finalist on the live video feed. So, we have a brand new one to announce to you guys today. We are going to announce that here right now. Do you need this?
9: I mean, I guess I'll hold it. I mean, I know about it, so

0: Yes. So let's tell them now, Lauren, what exactly is Q92 giving away now?
1: So, all right, buckle up, babes, because this is a big one. We're going to celebrate the life of Dolly Parton with a flyaway to Dollywood. That's right. You're going to be headed there on 925 with Q92.5. Get it? Get it? Get it?
0: Dude, I literally just had a friend the other day call me. Lives in Cleveland. Muckle, what's going on, buddy? And before I even knew about this, contest, we were talking about vacations that we've taken our families to, and he said, you know a place where you're going to laugh at me. He's like, but you and your kid will have a blast. He said him and his wife and his kids went to Dollywood.
1: Yeah.
0: Rides, games. He's like, even there's stuff nearby if you want to do like the history stuff down where it is, where you're near Pigeon Forge.
1: Pigeon Forge, Gallenberg area. There's so much to
0: do. Yeah. He's like, it is an actual great time for a family.
1: Yeah.
0: He said he would do it again.
1: Yep. My sister was also there this summer and loved it.
0: Looked at his wife like, what?
1: Mm-hmm.
0: And he's like, great time. He's like, I'm telling you, take the kid, go to Dollywood. He said, and it's so much cheaper than Disney.
1: Yes, there's so much to do, though. Like, you have Guy Fieri, you can go to his restaurant, you can do duck pin bowling, you can do the goat coasters, you can go to Dollywood, you can go into downtown Gatlinburg, and you can do the Old Smoky tasting. Moonshine. They have the Anakista Bridge, which is terrifying. But if you're into that kind of thing, you can do that.
0: Anakista Bridge?
1: It's like you walk over this huge bridge up on mountains, but it's a clear glass floor.
0: Oh, for Christ.
1: Yeah.
0: Okay.
1: So if you're into that kind of thing, you could do that. I would recommend doing that before you do the moonshine tasting. But there's a lot to do in Gatlinburg. There's the Titanic Museum. Highly recommend. It's great. Trying to think what else we've done when we were there. It's so much shopping. I mean, think Myrtle Beach, but like in the mountains. There's so many stores.
0: Myrtle Beach, but yeah. In the mountains.
1: Yep. You can celebrate the life of Dolly Parton, though. You and your guest are going to enjoy airfare, tickets to Dollywood theme park, and a 2-night hotel stay, all compliments of us here at Q92. You can enjoy the rides, the slides, the entertainment, the food, the shopping, and more in the Great Smoky Mountains. We're going to be announcing this winner on Tuesday, September 15th.
0: Let's go, everybody. Let's go. How awesome is that? So now you know the new contest, and now you also know that we are going to be hitting that cue to call this hour, but we're also going to get a finalist on the live video stream. You guys know the deal. If you're new to the show, it's very simple. When we have one of these contests going on, we ask you every morning to go over to the live video feed, click the like button, and then you put in the comment section whatever we tell you. What should we kick it off with today?
1: So there's a pink heart emoji with a bow around it. I want that one.
0: There's a pink, a what?
1: A pink heart with a yellow bow around it.
0: Pink heart with a yellow bow around it. We want the pink heart, not just the pink heart. The pink heart with the yellow bow around it.
1: Jesse got it
0: in there. So let's go. Ooh, Amari says, never been to Dollywood, always wanted to go. Well, guess what, Amari? We're going to give you an opportunity. So let's see that pink heart with the yellow ribbon in the comments section with a like. Or when you hear that cue to call, not just with us, with Nicolina or with J-Dub, be caller number 10. We didn't do the cue to call yet.
1: No.
0: If you're calling yet, not yet. You'll hear it. It'll say, call now, Jolly. Then boom, you'll be good to go. So we're off and running. It's officially underway. I love it. Let's go. It's Bruno Mars. Risk It All on Q92.

0: Desiree, you got to be right here on Today's Hit Music, Q92. You got to be caller number 10 when we hit that cue to call to get our very first finalist for celebrating the life of Dolly Parton with a fly away to Dollywood on 925 with 92.5. Want more information? Here it comes on cue.
1: I'm just a country girl that wanted to do good, and thank God, and because of God, I have done good. And I'm grateful.
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8: A lot of sunshine and blue skies moving in for your Tuesday. We're going to stay warm and dry, 84 degrees for the high. Overnight, a partly cloudy sky on the way with a low of 67. From the 3 News Weather Center, I'm Mark Johnson.
10: Thanks, Mark. 8:21 on your Monday morning. Tuesday morning. Tuesday. All right, we're already into the work week. Sunny skies, 59 right now in Canton.
0: Rage Room, we're kicking it off right after Morgan Wallen. Been by now on Q.
11: Turn it up. In the morning.
2: Yeah. It's Christian and Lauren on Q9.

0: 8:25 right here on today's Hit Music. It is Q92. Good morning, everybody. How are we doing out there? Christian, Lauren here with you, and hopefully you guys are having a fantastic start to your Tuesday morning. Again,
1: there's a lot of pink hearts in the comments.
0: I thought there would be. I thought there would be. You guys, we announced a trip to Dollywood on 925 from 92.5. Do you see what we did there? So you guys can win that. If you want a chance to be our first finalist on the stream, head on over to the live video feed on Facebook, YouTube, and X. Click the like button in the comments section. Put the pink heart with the ribbon around it. Put that one in there and you'll be good to go.
1: Dude, I just realized why we said 925.
0: Oh,
1: I didn't get it right now.
0: No, I got you. I got you.
1: It wasn't until you said 925 that I was like, oh!
0: You know, it was funny. I was putting the production together for that. I was producing that, and I had the voice stuff from the voice guy. He didn't figure it out either. Oh. I still don't think he understands. So you're not alone. I think to this day, he doesn't understand what he said.
1: Well, I mean, at least I caught it now.
0: It was funny. But yeah.
1: I mean, I've known about this promotion for a couple of weeks, but
0: 92.5.

0: on 925. How about that? You go to Dollywood. That's incredible. Cue to call still to come this
1: hour. I was
0: like,
1: I wonder if it's her birthday or like the anniversary of Dollywood.
2: What's the significance?
1: What does September 25th mean?
2: Oh, so many puzzle pieces.
1: Such an idiot. Okay.
2: All of them are sky.
1: Maybe I shouldn't have admitted that, but whatever.
0: It's all right. It's all right. Honesty is, it's always appreciated. It's 8:27. There is rage in the rage room. We're going to get to it, but we got to get back on time. Keep sending in your rage. You can text it 330-269-9292. Call in your rage 330-450-9299 or put it in the comments on the live video feed as well. We'll get to it. Sports coming up right after Flo Rida. 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
1: The Cleveland Guardians lost to the Baltimore Orioles yesterday by a score of 6-4. The Guardians' record's now 73-72 on the season. 3 games back of the White Sox in the AL Central. The Guardians will play the Orioles on the road again tonight. 6:35 p.m. is first pitch, and Tanner Bibee will be on the mound for the Guardians. The Akron Rubber Ducks are back in action tonight as they kick off their final regular season

0: series on the road against the Altoona Curve. 6 p.m. is first pitch. The Rubber Ducks are currently 65-63 on the season. College football last night. Number 19, SMU beat Florida State by a score of 27-24. And after the first full weekend of college football, the Ohio State Buckeyes remain number one in the AP Top 25, followed by Oregon at 2, Georgia at 3, Notre Dame at 4, and Texas at 5. That's a quick look at sports right here on today's Hit Music, Q92.
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0: 8:35, still to come, that cue to call for Dolly Parton. How would you like a trip to Dollywood? We're giving one away. And when you hear the cue to call, to be caller number 10, you will call us up and hopefully become our very first finalist. So we have that for you. 330-450-9292 is the phone number. The text line, 330-269-9292. We have to go to the rage room still. We're going to do that right now, just as soon as this computer wants to
1: load our music.
0: Yeah. It's coming. It's coming. There we go.
1: Is that your rage?
0: Yeah, I was like, well, you're just not working at all. All right, rage room. Let's see what we got out there. Rage room, I'm working in my dreams. I can't get away from work. Oh. That's not good.
1: Mm-mm.
0: When your dreams are at work. I had a weird dream last night, very unrelated, that Jamie bought a horse.
1: Hey.
0: We had a horse.
1: And are you boarding with me?
0: Huh?
1: Are you boarding with me?
0: I don't know. We had a horse. I was feeding it, and then we sold it. That was my dream.
1: Well, that was quick.
0: And I was like, why did we sell the horse? First of all, why did we get the horse? Two, why did we sell the horse?
1: Yeah.
0: It was a very odd dream. I was feeding a horse, and Jamie got it, and I was just kind of like, why do we have a horse? I wasn't even mad. I was like, trying to just figure it out.
1: Right.
0: Like, why do we have a horse? What a weird dream.
1: Maybe it's because you want one subconsciously.
0: A horse?
1: Yeah.
0: I think it's because we were at the Canfield Fair.
1: And you saw horses.
0: And we saw horses and
1: it's
0: ponies.
1: It's that simple with you?
0: I think so.
1: Okay.
0: Yeah, I don't
1: it's
0: think,
1: not that deep.
0: I think like my brain's like, oh, horses.
1: Animals. Look,
0: horses,
1: livestock.
0: Animals. So my dream, they're like, oh, remember the horses? I'm like, I guess so. Rage room. When someone claims to be your friend but ignores your text, can't even just say hey. Well, listen, I consider myself a good friend. I,

0: I ignore texts.
1: All the time. Yeah. All the time.
0: I don't like to speak to people. So, I mean, that does mean I'm not your friend. Doesn't mean if you needed me, I wouldn't be there for you. But if you're just texting me to text me, I'm not really interested. That doesn't sound nice, but I mean, it is honest.
1: It is honest.
0: I mean, if you have something we need to talk about, okay, I'll go back and forth. But if you're just like, hey, man, what are you doing? I'm like, wishing I wasn't getting a text.
1: Right. Wondering why you're even asking
0: wondering
1: me.
0: Why you're asking me what's up.
1: Is this necessary?
0: Do you need something? Is this something we could... Could this have been a text? That goes to family, too.
1: I believe you.
0: Anytime my phone rings, Jamie laughs because my phone ringing, it could be across the room and I just get angry.
1: Oh, it happens all the time in my house. I'll start cursing and then I'll answer the phone and be like, hello?
0: Yeah.
1: My kids make fun of me because they'll be like, what happened? You went from rage, like...
0: I could be in the kitchen here, bring, and I'm like, oh, you come on! Now you look who it is, and half the time it even makes me more mad. And I'm just like, oh, hello? Rage Room, the Tuesday after a three-day holiday weekend.
1: Agree. Preach.
0: I get it. I mean, it did suck getting up, but it is already Tuesday.
1: It is. That's true. Tomorrow's already hump day.
0: And tomorrow there's an NFL game.
1: That's true, too.
0: So, I mean, I'm just saying there's been a lot crappier Tuesdays I had to come back to work.
1: It's fair.
0: I get it, and I feel it, too, because when the alarm went off, I was like, oh, man.
1: Oh, same.
0: Back to work it is, huh?
1: Yeah.
0: You know, but I was like, but it's Tuesday already.
1: I was like laying in bed yesterday morning in Detroit. Yeah. Thinking this time tomorrow morning we'll be on the show. That should be like right now. Yeah.
0: Yeah, but it sure was cool Sunday to enjoy Sunday knowing I didn't have to come to work on Monday.
1: No, I agree.
0: That was a great feeling.
1: Went to a concert on a Sunday night. Now next weekend I go to a concert on a Sunday night.
0: Oh, that's when Billy Idol's on a Sunday. God.
1: I can't not take him. I mean, like, he's waited for this since he was like six.
0: Well, I know, and I don't think Billy Idol's going to go till 11 o'clock at night either.
1: Probably not.
0: You know,
1: of course, I didn't think Eric Clapton was going to go till 10:30, but he did.
0: Ed Sheeran went for like three. Ed Sheeran went for three solid.
1: That's awesome. I really thought it would be like a hard and fast 90-minute set for Clapton, mm-hmm. just because he's older. No, he played for almost 2 hours.
0: Well, the good thing with him is he don't have to sit there and belt out songs. It's more almost about the guitar solos.
1: Well, tell me about it. I mean, I closed my eyes a couple times. I was like, listen, this was not for me. This was not my
0: I gotcha.
1: Cup of tea. As I was watching him, I'm like, this, he is legendary. Like, it is cool that we had to see him.
0: And to still be able to play that well at 80.
1: Yes. Pretty impressed. He stood for his electric guitar, like, when he opened the show. And that was probably, like, I don't know, a good half an hour. Then he sat for the acoustic portion. Then he stood back up and finished the show. Like, but he played straight through. No breaks, no... He's not a talker.
0: Love it.
1: There was no like, love you, Detroit. There was little, thank you.
0: Ed Sheeran was very chatty.
1: Oh, I believe that. Yeah.
0: He was very chatty.
1: Oh, I would love to hear his little British accent.
0: It was funny. The man loves Detroit. I've never heard a guy.
1: It's a great city.
0: I've heard the obligatory, it's great to be in Cleveland. We've all heard that.
1: Oh, yeah. They don't mean
0: this
1: it.
0: This guy said it after every two songs. He was like, you know, I was in Detroit a couple weeks ago before the show even. I just wanted to hang out in Detroit. He's like, I went to this place. Then there's videos. Amy went to a karaoke bar like a Wednesday night in Detroit and just sang.
1: That'd be so much fun. Can you imagine? I'd pee myself, I think, if Ed Sheeran walked in.
0: You went to your local bar and Ed Sheeran's in there singing Ed Sheeran.
1: Yeah.
0: And you're like, why is he here? Your show's like in a week.
1: Right.
0: He's like, oh, no, I just wanted to come to Detroit.
1: I like Detroit.
0: I like Detroit and I'm Ed Sheeran. I'm allowed to just go wherever I want because I have a lot of money. Anyway, Rage Room, keep it coming. What do you guys want to hear? Cue to call for Dolly's coming up. It's Sabrina Carpenter and Taste on Cue.
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0: Carpenter and Taste right here on today's Hit Music. It is Q92 at 8:44 exactly. Oh, there it is. Who wants to become our very first finalist for our brand new contest celebrating the life of Dolly Parton? 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Very simple. 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How about that? 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
6: Q92. A lot of sunshine and blue skies moving in for your Tuesday. We're going to stay warm and dry, 84 degrees for the high. Overnight, a partly cloudy sky on the way with a low of 67. From the 3 News Weather Center, I'm Mark Johnson.
7: Thanks, Mark. 8:47 on your Tuesday morning. Sunshine, 60 degrees in Canton.
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3: There you go. Finalist number one, Strasburg gets it. She's in the running. Now, your next chance to become a finalist is coming up at the end of the next hour on the live video feed of the morning show on Facebook, YouTube, and X. You got to get over there, click the like button in the comment section. Simply put the pink heart with the yellow bow around it. That's what you got to put in there today with a like, and we're going to pick one of you coming up at the end of the 9 o'clock hour and hook you up. So get over there and do that while you can. I did see one more rage in the text line for Rage Room. Today's rage, having to drive clear down the Ohio River and knowing that I'm going to lose connection to you guys soon.
5: Aw.
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3: 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You'll be good to go. That's the cool thing. There's so many ways to take in the morning show in Q92. Now.
5: We never have to be that far
3: no.
5: apart.
3: 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Plenty of ways for you to take in the morning show. So be sure to do that. All of you should do that, as a matter of fact. So Dollywood contest continues next hour on the stream. We get one. And, of course, you'll have to be listening with Nicolina, the Midday Diva, today. And with J-Dub this afternoon for more chances to become a finalist. As we are already heading towards the 9 o'clock hour. I know we don't talk to Mark Johnson today because it's Tuesday, but I saw, or he put up a sad post yesterday. Did you see it?
5: No, I didn't. I wasn't on socials that much yesterday.
3: About how much daylight we're losing a day?
5: Oh, God. No, I didn't see that. Thank God.
3: It's like 2 minutes a day.
5: Well, thanks for telling me.
3: In September. It was sad. I told you. It was sad. I told you. I'm not looking forward to it. Just think it's going to be like 4 and dark.
5: Yeah, that's true.
3: You excited?
5: So excited.
3: It's again, for me, it's fine till after the holidays. I don't mind it, especially around the holiday season. But after you know, New Year's Eve and after all that, when it's just February.
5: Yeah.
3: That's when it's just.
5: I don't know. I'm ready for the high to be like 75. We can stay 75 and under now. I'm good with that.
3: I know. Everyone's got

0: They're.
1: I do have an itch for fall.
0: Do you?
1: Yeah. I do every year, though. But then, like, come March, I'm like, God, I want to just summer get here.
0: It says February through end of April. Because March and April, you're like, all right, it's going to start getting warm. And then you're reminded, no, it's not.
1: We live in Ohio.
0: No, it's not. Don't you like gray and 40 every day?
1: No, the problem with that is like you get a tease. You'll get like this random 63 degree day and 63 in the spring feels like 83.
0: When it's been cold for months, that's 60 degree
1: day. So you're like, t-shirts, flip-flops.
0: You're outside a t-shirt.
1: The next day, 31.
0: You're like, is it time to mulch?
1: Right.
0: You're like, no, it's March.
1: Should we order the mulch?
0: It's going to snow next week. Anyway, 8:53, 9 o'clock hour coming up. News with Jordan Miller. Other stuff to talk about. All coming up right now. It's Ed Sheeran and Sing on Q92.

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2: A 77-year-old man suffered life-threatening burns in an Alliance house fire Monday morning. Fire officials say that two women walking nearby pulled the man from the burning home on Federal Avenue before firefighters arrived. He suffered second and third degree burns and was taken to Altman Hospital. The cause of the fire is under investigation. The Steubenville community is mourning longtime coach and teacher Joe Piera, who reportedly died after being struck by lightning while cutting grass at his home on Friday. Piera retired just 3 weeks ago after more than 30 years with Steubenville City Schools. The football team has dedicated its season to his memory. An 11-year-old boy suffered non-life-threatening injuries after being hit by a vehicle while riding an electric scooter in Canton. Police say the crash happened Thursday at 10th Street and Arlington Avenue Northwest. Preliminary information indicates that the boy failed to stop at a stop sign before being struck. With your latest Q92 news, I'm Jordan Miller.

The Weeknd, Cry For Me, right here on Today's Hit Music. It is Q92. Good morning and welcome, everybody. Welcome, my friends, to

the 9 o'clock hour of the Q92 morning show. That's my favorite hour. Since the last hour. Morning's going by. It means we're getting there. We're getting you through your day before we hand you off to Nicolina, the midday diva. So good morning to you guys. Hopefully you're having a fantastic start to your day. 330-450-9292 is the phone number. The text line, 330-269-9292. We got you all the way till the 10 o'clock hour. And we still got one more finalist to get for that trip to Dollywood. A flyaway to Dollywood on 925 with 92.5. Very simple. If you'd like to win that. And what is that? If you missed it last hour, very simple. We are hooking somebody up on 925, 92.5, sending you to Dollywood. You're going to get to go there, Pigeon Forge, Tennessee. And you're going to get airfare, tickets to Dollywood's theme park, and a two-night hotel stay. The rides, the slides, the entertainment, food, shopping, and so much more in the great Smoky Mountains. We're going to call the winner on Tuesday, September 15th. And you can become a finalist at the end of this hour simply by becoming, by going over to the live video feed, clicking the like button in the comment section. All you got to do is put the pink heart with the yellow ribbon around it. The pink heart with the yellow ribbon around it. Someone that goes over and does that is going to end up becoming a finalist. Lauren's going to randomly select one of you at the end of the show, and we'll hook you up. Of course, you'll have chances with the queue to call today with Nicolina, and of course, you'll have chances this afternoon with J-Dub. That's the new contest. We just kicked it off. If you want more information, it's on all our socials right now. It's on our Facebook. It's on our Instagram. It's on our X page. Go there and check it out right now. 10 minutes after 9, it's Speed Demon Justin Bieber on Q.

0: Justin Bieber and Speed Demon right here on Today's Hit Music. It's Q92, 13 minutes after 9. We got a forecast coming up for Mark Johnson on Q92.
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11: A lot of sunshine and blue skies moving in for your Tuesday. We're going to stay warm and dry, 84 degrees for the high. Overnight, a partly cloudy sky on the way with a low of 67. From the 3 News Weather Center, I'm Mark Johnson.
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0: Alex Warren, Fever Dream, right here on today's Hit Music. It is Q92. It is 9:21 on your Tuesday morning. Yes, it's already Tuesday. Remember that as you go throughout your day. Of course.
1: Glass half full.
0: Of course it sucks. Of course you're at work, you're at school, but it is already Tuesday. Remember that, my friends. Remember that. So, how about yesterday? Not just in Green, but around a lot of places. About 7 Brew messing with your traffic yesterday. Huh?
1: So when you posted that, I was like, holy crap, because I literally almost took a picture and texted you and been like, is Gianna working? Because
0: yep.
1: We got back from Detroit. We got off at Massillon Road, like off of 77, and I could see the lights and I was like, oh, great. There's an accident or something, like, and this is going to be, we got to figure out a way around this. And then I realized, no, holy crap, holy 7 Brew. You could see the line in both directions, and the police were there to make sure that, because people had been stopping in the roundabout blocking traffic earlier in the day.
0: Yeah.
1: So the police set up camp there.
0: Yeah. They are absolutely stopping traffic. And not just there. I know the one on 46 and Niles was just as bad. That can also be a very congested area as well. If you're familiar with Trumbull County and 46 by the Eastwood Mall. That was very backed up. There was a lot of them.
1: There were a lot of pictures yesterday on social media. The North Canton one was crazy, I guess, earlier in the day. And then the one in Massillon, I guess, was causing some issues as well. All for a knockoff Nito.
0: I don't even know what a Nito is.
1: Oh, my gosh.
0: I don't.
1: Did you just crawl out from under a rock?
0: Some would say.
1: They're, you know, the squishies that everybody's obsessed with?
0: Don't even know what a squishy
1: Nito
0: is.
1: Nito is like the OG brand. You don't know what a squishy is? The Nito ice. Okay. Keller, are you out there?
0: I can Google.

0: Well, image he's what not. A squishy is.
1: He has them on his desk. I was going to have him bring you one.
0: Squishy. Okay. Nido?
1: Nido. N-E-E-D-O-H.
0: Oh, little squares?
1: Yeah, like the ice cubes. They have like a snowball. They have... So I'm trying to think of ones that my kids have.
0: Seven Brew. You call them knockoffs?
1: Yeah, they weren't Nido brand, I don't believe.
0: Oh, but they were like Nido, the Timu version?
1: Yeah, they were like Nido-esque.
0: Nido adjacent.
1: Yeah.
0: So Seven Brew was... What, they had Seven Brew written on them?
1: I guess they had something to do with Seven Brew because... Well, Seven Brew does a ton of promotions. Like, I've gone through before, not when the lines have been like that. Like... We've gotten little car coasters, you know, like the ones that go down like we've gotten car coasters.
0: These are going for like $60 to $100 on eBay right now.
1: Yeah, I believe it. And you know what happened to the gummy, like the little bear that Starbucks was giving away, the drink bear? Do you remember that? How hard they were to get? They were very hard.
0: I kind of remember that.
1: Yeah, they ended up on eBay too like that. Only these were plentiful yesterday. They had them until 8 o'clock last night, and unless they ran out, like, which could have been a possibility based off of... We've gone through before and they've been out of the promotion.
0: Wow.
1: But yeah, I would never wait that long. Like, we've waited maybe like 20 minutes to get a promotion. That's about it.
0: But I mean, I don't, Seven Brew, man, it's just taken over.
1: Yeah, I love
0: you talk about, we talk about artists with like singing and acting. We talk about plants, industry plants. I feel like Seven Brew is an industry plant.
1: Yeah.
0: Only from the coffee bean.
1: I love the reels and stuff that you see like on TikTok and Instagram and stuff where they're like pulling into Seven Brew at 7 o'clock in the morning because they're like, hey, and the music's like pumping in the background because it's a very lively, like,
0: that's their thing.
1: Yeah, it is.
0: That's their thing. It's like, hey, how you doing, Seven Brew?
1: Yeah, what can I get you?
0: Man, that traffic. I mean, that's incredible.
1: It was something else.
0: I still say to the Austin Town listeners, when that baby opens on Mahoning Avenue, I don't know what's going to happen.
1: It's anarchy.
0: There's nowhere to go. You're never going to be able to go home.
1: I don't love Seven Brew's coffee. I'm not going to lie.
0: Oh, really?
1: Yeah.
0: People are obsessed with that.
1: I know. They have other drinks. I feel like it's straight up sugar. Does that make sense?
0: It could. I'm not a coffee person.
1: I like real coffee. So like if I'm going to get a drink, I would rather get it at Starbucks or something like that where I'm going to actually taste the coffee too. Not just straight sugar.
0: Yeah. Yeah.
1: So... Yeah, you can get it less sweet and all that kind of stuff. It's really hard to make the adjustment to get it exactly how you want it. Like when we go there and Tony wants coffee, he's like, please just tell them black coffee. Black coffee on ice. I will do my thing on my own. So, I mean, you can do that, but they kind of look at you like, then why are you here?
0: See, yeah. No, I get it. So you're still a Starbucks girl.
1: Yeah, Starbucks, and I like some of the local coffee shops. Like, I did try Tremont. I liked that.
0: The Human Bean.
1: I love Shale. I've never had the Human Bean.
0: No?
1: I love Shale. Shale's a big one for me in North Canton. I love their coffee.
0: I've just never been a coffee drinker. Can't drink coffee. But I get it. And I get it. And everyone's usually Starbucks, Dunkin', but now I feel like Seven Brew.
1: My daughter absolutely is obsessed with Seven Brew. Like, if she has a hard day at work and she's running a little bit, like, she should be home right now. It's because she went through Seven Brew because she feels like she earned it.
0: When Gianna is home for a weekend, even from college, on Sunday morning, and this is a teenager in college who doesn't get up for anything, will sleep till 1 o'clock. She will get up on Sunday mornings before church to go get Seven Brew with her mom. Like, she's like, do you want to get up early and go to Seven Brew before church? And they will.
1: Yeah, no, I mean, I'll drink Seven Brew.
0: I'm like, I will keep sleeping. Thank you very much.
1: Yeah. They have some good, like, spritzers. Like, I like those. I appreciate that. They have one smoothie. I'm telling you guys, in the middle of summer, like, if you took a little mini bottle and put it down in that, like, you'd have something because it's so good. It's like a coconut pineapple. Like, it's very beachy.
0: I'm just trying to figure out how they had the roundabout in green.
1: It's not, well, to be fair, the roundabout is like, bam, right out front of the Seven Brew. So if
0: but
1: that,
0: I mean, that had to, they had to 100% have traffic stopped at that point.
1: Yes. But what I don't get is there's like a road that goes down even further. It's like a Chipotle behind there and all that kind of stuff. Like they should have, people could have lined that road and it would not have impeded traffic at all.
0: It's just crazy to me that for a little squishy. Yes. Seven Brew puts more sugar in their drinks than any other chain. That is why it's popular with the younger generation, someone says on the text line.
1: I believe that.
0: They say, yeah, Seven Brew. I just know they are absolutely on fire right now.
1: Yes, they absolutely are. I mean, they've unlocked the portal to the teen

0: college kid palate as far as coffee goes.
1: I feel like it just showed up.
0: It did. It kind of appeared out of nowhere. Like, everybody was like, we're getting a 7-Brew. Like, my kids knew what 7-Brew was from reels for, like, 7-Brews in other cities.
2: It started in 2017, apparently.
0: They've scaled quickly in 10 years.
2: It opened with a menu featuring just 7 original coffee drinks. Good Lord. 2024 to 2026, the chain expanded rapidly across dozens of states, surpassing 750 nationwide locations. That's in a 2-year period. What? In 2020, Brew Culture LLC purchased the brand in January 2020 and began expanding operations and franchising.
0: Sounds like Brew Culture knew what they were doing more.
2: Damn, that is incredible.
0: Yeah.
2: That is incredible. But, I mean, yeah, no, the traffic, it made a lot of news yesterday. In particular, I know it was all over, but it particular made news in Cleveland, the one in Green.
0: Yes. Well, and I can understand why, because it was very off-putting. Like, when we came off the exit ramp, we were like, holy crap, what are the police? Like, they literally have to have somebody set up there. So I get it. And then, like, it was so strange because we didn't realize in the moment that it was 100% for 7-Brew. We're like, it looks like it is, but, like, is there something we're not... Anyhow, yeah. So then we get home, and like 20 minutes later, Tony came to me with his phone. He's like, "Lauren, look, like that was all for one of those promotional things at 7-Brew." I'm like, "That's ridiculous."
2: It is. By the way, fun fact, in case you're wondering, the first one opened up ever.
0: Yeah,
2: it was a drive-through coffee stand, and it was in Rogers, Arkansas.
0: Nice. Okay.
2: Or Arkansas, as I like to call it. Mm-hmm. So Arkansas can say they were where 7-Brew literally originated from. That is where it started. There you go. Text message. I love Big B Coffee. Fun fact, when it first opened, it was called Beaner's Coffee, but after a few years, they had to change the name for pretty obvious reasons.
0: Yeah. Apparently,
2: they were from a northern area where they didn't know that could possibly be a derogatory term to certain Latin communities. Depending on how offended you could be, LOL, but it's always been great coffee.
0: Yeah, I would say that's a very offensive, yeah.
2: Oh, yeah, if you don't know what you're doing, you probably find out, oh, what? That means what?
0: Oh, hey.
2: Oh, Big B it is.
0: Yeah, I like Big B. I've had Big B once or twice. Not a ton, because we don't have one, like, super close to our house. So if I'm out in Belden, yes, I'll stop there.
2: Yeah, but that's, you know. So 7-Brew and Green. Hopefully you guys calm down.
0: Yeah, hopefully you guys got to go home and put your feet up for a second. That's ridiculous. And
2: hopefully you guys got your squishies.
0: Yeah, really.
2: Good Lord. Ariana Grande, Hate That I Made You Love Me at 9:30 on Q92.

0: Jay-Z, Linkin Park. That is Numb Encore right here on today's Hit Music Q92. Good morning, everybody. 9:37. You know, college football's back over the weekend. Ohio State with a nice win. Big win there. Fun game last night, SMU and Florida State. You know, they had no scoreboard or anything like that. See that?
1: I did not.
0: They do it all on the field.

0: game we watched college-wise was Miami game on Saturday night.
1: That was a fun game. A lot of good game. It was just so fun to have college football back. Unless you don't like football, then you're probably annoyed at your husband or boyfriend or whatever, because you could have watched all day. Yeah. Notre Dame did a great job. Nice win on Sunday night against Wisconsin. But I was in bed at the end of that Michigan-Western Michigan game. And I'm going to tell you something. I'm a Notre Dame fan, so I don't have the Ohio State-Michigan hatred.
0: And we don't, yeah.
1: I don't have it.
0: We don't
1: I'm
0: either
1: a Notre
0: because
1: Dame fan.
0: We follow Miami.
1: Yeah, so that's not me. I'm not coming at you as that guy. There's just whatever Michigan stinks and whatever, no matter what. And I get it. It's the best college football rivalry in the world. Michigan's the same way with Ohio State. Let there be no, you know, that's just how it is. You hate the other school. It's the biggest college football game of the year every year, no matter what.
0: Yep.
1: And it has earned the right to be that. And I'm telling you, I've never seen anything like that in my life. There is not a universe that exists where there was a second left on that clock. They got a Hail Mary.
0: Oh, but there was.
1: They got a Hail Mary.
0: They
1: caught
0: got
1: a Hail
0: do
1: Mary
0: it again,
1: to win
0: didn't
1: it.
0: They?
1: Yes.
0: Yeah.
1: But I'm like, how is there a second left back on that clock? And even when they put the second back on, I was like, oh, you guys. I was sitting there in bed going, oh, you guys are just going to, okay. But I thought, still, they're not going to get a Hail Mary with the second time. That's just not going to happen.
0: Right.
1: And I'll be damned if they didn't do that Hail Mary. And I felt so bad for Western Michigan.
0: I know.
1: They played their ass off. And they had Michigan beat at home.
0: Yeah, but then they stormed the field.
1: I thought that was more embarrassing.
0: Yeah.
1: You guys stormed the field because you beat Western Michigan after they put time back on the clock.
0: Right.
1: And you completed a Hail Mary to beat a MAC school.
0: Yeah, I saw the...
1: No
0: I
1: offense
0: saw
1: to the MAC.
0: It.
1: Shout out Akron and Kent. Love you guys.
0: Of
1: Tough
0: course.
1: Losses, but big teams you played. But you're sitting there storming like you beat Ohio State in the Big Ten championship. You beat Western Michigan week one at home on a Hail Mary that happened because they put time back on the clock.
0: Okay, but what I've learned just in the past couple of days is that next to the Ohio State rivalry, that's a pretty big rivalry for them in the state of Michigan.
1: It would be Michigan State.
0: Is that wasn't who they were playing?
1: No, they're playing Western Michigan.
0: Western Michigan
1: from the MAC.
0: Yeah,
1: the team that plays Akron and Kent.
0: Yeah,
1: that MAC.
0: Yeah, gotcha.
1: To be honest, they shouldn't even be competing.
0: No,
1: like Akron played. Wake Forest. Mm-hmm. Wake Forest beat them pretty handily. Kent had to go play who? They have to go play South Carolina or somewhere down. They had to play somebody. Didn't go well, but they're playing up.
0: Right.
1: Western Michigan got paid to do that game. Michigan gave them, 1.5 million? One point something million.
0: You know, it wasn't until recently I realized why the division does have a bearing on the level of athletes on the teams. Like, I never understood how that worked.
1: Now, listen, with NIL, it can change a little bit.
0: Of course.
1: Because even if you're a MAC school, if you've got the donors and the NIL money, you can get some better players to come to your school and transfer in, obviously.
0: Yeah.
1: But I just... That play in particular, I was like, there's not a second left on that clock. There's not a second left on that clock.
0: Right.
1: And then Western Michigan didn't even, they were like, nope, Michigan won fair and square. And I thought, is that because they paid you $1.5 million?
0: Right.
1: For a game you were supposed to lose anyway.
0: Right.
1: And you're just like, well.
0: That's fine. It's fine.
1: You don't want to piss Michigan off. Like, oh, really?
0: Right.
1: Oh, really?
0: Yeah.
1: I'll tell you what, I think we lost that check, Western Michigan. Oops, I don't know where the check went.
0: Mm-hmm.
1: If we find it, we'll mail it to you. Keep trashing us, though.
0: Right.
1: So, I don't know. It's just funny because Western Michigan was like, no, it was fair and square.
0: It's just weird. I don't know what was going on there, but I know that Ohio State fans had a lot to say about it.
1: Well, yeah. I mean, it's your rival. I get it. I'm a Bears fan. It was the Packers. I'd be
0: going
1: nuts.
0: Only my Ohio State people that in my feed were the only ones talking about it.
1: I didn't post about it, but I was in bed. Like, there's no way that just happened.
0: Yeah.
1: No way that just happened. There's no way they did that to Western Michigan. College football's back one way or the other, baby.
0: It is. And NFL is about to be back. Wednesday night game's throwing me off just a little bit.
1: Tomorrow.
0: Check your lineups. Yeah, check your lineups today. Make sure you really got your starting guys in that you want, because tomorrow it kicks off NFL football.
1: You got a Patriot or a Seahawk. Be ready to go tomorrow. 942. It's Olivia Dean, Man I Need on Q.

0: Olivia Dean, Man I Need, right here on Today's Hit Music. It is Q92. It's 9:45. Lauren, if they want to get over and they want to become our second Dollywood finalist, well, they need to get their butts on over to our live stream right meow.
1: Yep, get to Facebook, YouTube, or X. Find that video live stream. 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Pink heart with the yellow ribbon. Drop that in the comments. That lets us know that you want to go celebrate the life of Dolly. 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
1: Olivia Rodrigo and Drop Dead right here on today's hit music. It is Q92. Before we get out of here, it's time to get another finalist for our brand new contest. Dollywood, are you kidding me? Q92 sending you and a guest for a trip for two to Dollywood to celebrate the life of Dolly Parton. You're going to head there. 925, thanks to 925. Huh? Come on, man.
0: Get it? Working 925. I have to say that, and I'm saying that out loud to everybody because I didn't get it at first.
1: She's like, 925 on 925.
0: I'm like, wait, yes. Is that her birthday?
1: Yes, yes, yes. What's the significance?
0: Oh,
1: practice
0: boy.
1: Code, Da Vinci. Airfare for two. Two-night hotel stay. Two tickets to Dollywood. Are you kidding me? That's what we got for you. We already got a finalist with the cue to call today. That was Melissa from Strasburg. She was caller number 10. She's finalist number one. Time to get finalist number two. We're taking someone from the live video feed that went over, click the like button, and put the heart, pink heart with the yellow ribbon around it. Y'all did it. Boy, did you do it. Now it's time for it to pay off for somebody. Lauren, who are we going to make a finalist today?
0: Today, Jamie Rice Barker. You are our latest finalist. You're included. We're going to reach out and get your details, but you're now a finalist to go celebrate Dolly Parton with a flyaway to Dollywood. It could be you that we call coming up on Tuesday, September 15th at 8 a.m.
1: All the information is on our socials, Q92's Facebook, Instagram, and X page. You can go there now. Read all about it. What a

0: Great contest we've got for you going on right now. We just kicked it off this morning. What a way to come back after a Labor Day weekend. So that's going to do it for us. Good job on the Rage Room. Good job interacting today. We'll be back tomorrow morning. We'll have more chances to make you a finalist for Dollywood. We'll have a Your Call Wednesday. We'll have Rich DeRozier from the Pro Football Hall of Fame. Who knows what else we'll have in store for you here. But the live and local radio continues right now. Nicolina, the Midday Diva, is back from her vacay.
1: Yeah, and I would imagine she's going to have more chances for you to become a Dollywood finalist.
0: I heard seven.
1: Seven chances. Wow.
0: That's right.
1: I don't think that's true.
0: I made that up. Yep. But she will be in here, and J-Dub will be here after that. Have a great day, everybody. Thank you so much for listening and watching. We appreciate you. It's the Beaches, Edge of the Earth, right here on today's Hit Music, Q92.

0: I want you, I need you, oh God. 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
9: What's Nicolina look like? Because she sounds hot as hell on the

vacay. We're going to get into everything that happened while I was gone. I hope you had an amazing Labor Day weekend. The weather was gorgina. I'll have to tell you about some of the fun things I got into. Spending way too much money on something that was definitely not, well, it was worth it, but it was not worth it. We'll get into that. Also, a new contest today. Where are my horns at again? 925 is sending you to see Dolly. Well, no. To see Dollywood and celebrate the life of the one and only Dolly Parton on 925. So, we are doing it up big here. And I'm sure that you're going to be there on probably one of the most popular days that is going to kick off this year and continue for years to come. You will be at Dollywood on 925. So be listening for that cue to call. This is going to be like, I'm going to be there with you in spirit. Speaking of Dolly Parton, everyone now really keeps looking at my license plate. And I'm like, you can go get this. A portion will go back to the library. The other part's going where it needs to go. But you too can have a Dolly Parton license plate. So go get it. Super fun. I always see people kind of like getting really

0: close and looking. I'm like, yep, it's Dolly. 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

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It's the latest from Noah Kahan. It's called Orbiter. He has a very potty mouth for the music he plays. It's Q92.

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3: 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So I thought, oh, we're going to get a song about Dolly, you know, or heartbreak and loss. But she had something else up her sleeve, and it's called Bass Persuades. 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

today's hit music, Q92, Somber coming to Cleveland. If I were you, I'd listen to Q92 for more chances to win tickets. It's My Body Isn't Ready on the Q.

This concludes this test of the EAS system. Had this been an actual emergency, you would have received important instructions. Now, back to the hits on theCUBE.

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realize what it's like to do nothing until, like, you finally do nothing for a minute. I was like, oh, this is what it's like to relax. But one of the things I did do is we had a birthday celebration for one of my friends. Delicious, wonderful dinner, amazing company, lots of laughs, a treat yourself kind of dinner. And when I tell you the price of seafood out here in these streets is no joke. Okay, yes, we're at a restaurant, so you're paying even more, but they said it was like the price of what it is. But there's got to be an upcharge. It has to be. And my friend was making fun of me. I'm like, shut up. You only live once. Do you know how much I paid for

$80. I was like, this thing better have been hand-picked by a mermaid and delivered on a gold platter. But I said, you know what? I wasn't in Italy for my time off. So that was my splurge. $80 on a damn half lobster. But they did de-shell it for me. So that's how your girl spent her cashola. But then I was talking to one of my friends who's literally on an Alaskan cruise. He paid $70 for one crab leg. 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And oh my God. It just looked like the saddest, loneliest crab leg. $70.

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10: They say the holy water's watered down, and this town's lost its faith. Our colors will fade eventually, so if our time is running out, day after day, we'll make the mundane a masterpiece. Oh my, my, oh my, my love, I take one look at you, you're taking me.

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I think this is week 21 that Ella Langley and Choosin' Texas is number one. It's Q92.

0: Hit Music Q92. I'm Nicolina, your midday diva. So while I was gone, they say it happens in threes, but honestly, we're like at 10 this year. After we lost the one and only Dolly Parton, then we lost Tim Curry, and then while I was on vacation, we lost Gloria Steinem, who was just so such an amazing human that cared about everyone and mostly fought for women. I mean, she literally went undercover as a playmate to like get the goods on what was happening in that mansion. She launched the Miss Magazine. She was fighting for women's rights. She's the reason why we have a credit card. It was a hard month of just losses. But let's not forget, right before that, we had Hayden Panettiere. We had James Vanderbeek, Catherine O'Hara, Chuck Norris. I don't know. It was like we thought we were done. And then they hit us with Gloria. So rest in peace. But if you are a woman, say a little prayer for Gloria, because she was a feminist, which is a good thing. And she's the reason why we are where we are today. But the fight continues, doesn't it? It always does. But speaking of Dolly Parton, if you missed our brand new contest that we kicked off today, here's the details.
1: I'm just a country girl that wanted to do good. And thank God, and because of God, I have done good. And I'm grateful.
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So if you like the 90s, you like the 2000s, I got that coming up for you and several chances to win next on Q92. 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

0: that I care. 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

Welcome to your favorite hour of the day. 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Let me know what you want to hear. Coming up this hour, I've got a lot of giveaways for you. We're going to make up for yesterday. Every Monday, I give away a $50 Visa gift card from our friends at Stark Federal Credit Union. And because I wasn't here yesterday because of the holiday, we're going to do it today. How about that?

shoes, accessories, they've got it all. If you're late on your back to school shopping, this could come in handy for you. I'm going to send you there. Plus, I'm going to send you to John George's. John George's Deli, Drive-Thru, and Convenience Store in Maslin. A Maslin staple. They've got the subs. They've got the sides, lottery tickets, the drive-thru, the imports. So you've got several chances to win this hour. We're going to get to it all. And then in the 1 o'clock hour, I'm going to have some special guests

0: in studio with me. So if you would like to take your family to see Fiddler on the Roof, you would like to enjoy the arts, I'm going to have the Players Guild here around 1 o'clock. So be listening for that and your first chance at tickets to win only with Q92. 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

I've got a $25 gift card for you to enjoy John George's in Maslin. 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
1: Hey, how are you?
0: I'm doing good. What are you up to?
1: I'm just actually just picked up my Amazon route and heading out to deliver.
0: I see. Did you have Labor Day off?
1: I had the choice to have it off. I typically work weekends, but I did do some Amazon to make a little bit of extra money yesterday. We did cook out last night, so best of both worlds.
0: Yes, good. I'm glad. Well, listen, I'm going to send you to John George's so you can grab some subs with that $25 gift card.
1: Are you kidding me? Nice.
0: Yeah, you deserve it. Pick it up on one of your routes. They're a Maslin staple, and enjoy, okay?
1: That's awesome. I'm actually, what's funny and ironic about that is I'm heading to Canton and Maslin right now to deliver. I'm going to be right up by John George's. I grew up in Maslin, so that's awesome. Thank you.
0: Oh, yeah, you're so welcome. Thank you for listening to the Old School Lunch, and tell everyone what's your favorite station.
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0: All right, I'm sending you shopping. 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
0: 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Lululemon, Nike, Express, Michael Kors, they got it all. 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

0: Hello.
1: Hi, what's your name?
0: Christy.
1: Christy, what's going on today?
0: Oh, nothing. Just got done with work and I'm going to go get the kids from school.
1: Nice. Did you have a good Labor Day weekend?
0: We had a great weekend.
1: I love it. The weather was so beautiful, and we're just going to kind of keep that going and hook you up with a $50 Visa gift card.
0: Awesome.
1: A nice way to come back to the work week, right?
0: Right.
1: So you've got 50 bucks to spend however you want. Just thank our friends at Stark Federal Credit Union. They have locations in Jackson, Canton, and Alliance.
0: Awesome. Thank you, Stark Credit Union.
1: Thank you. 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

0: We are waiting on the tour. It just hasn't happened yet, but we're still waiting. I've got special guests in the studio. I've been teasing this all morning. The Players Guild is in the studio, and we're here to chat about Fiddler on the Roof. So I literally have, let's see, was it five cast members from Fiddler on the Roof with me here in studio. And we're going to start off with Miss Brittany. How are you?
1: Hello, I'm well. How are you?
0: I'm good. I always love when I have actors here with me, performers, because everyone's just so lively and so on, and the energy's there, the personality's there. So it's always fun to have everyone.
1: Thank you for having us.
0: Yes, thank you. So why don't we start with what is Fiddler on the Roof? For those that maybe have never seen this, can you give us kind of like a quick, brief synopsis?
1: Absolutely. I will do my best. Feel free to chime in, friends. So Fiddler on the Roof is the story of a Jewish village set in Russia, in Tsarist Russia. And it's the story of family and friends and villagers and their life challenges. And it really mirrors what a lot of people are facing today.
0: Okay, yeah. So everyone's going to connect in the audience.
1: Yes, yes.
0: And speaking of the audience, this performance is for all ages. So the entire family can come, can get tickets, and actually be listening, because we're going to give away a pair of tickets after we've chatted with everyone.
1: Yeah.
0: So if you're lucky enough to win the tickets, great. If not, you can head over to PlayersGuildTheater.com. 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You can see all the info and all the tickets for Fiddler on the Roof, along with some other
1: upcoming performances
0: that are coming up that we can also speak to. But Brittany, who do you play in Fiddler on the Roof?
1: I play Grandmother Zeitel.
0: Okay. Mm-hmm. And what is her character like?
1: Grandmother Zeitel is spunky and haunting.
0: Whoa. Okay. And how long have you been with the Players Guild?
1: This is my fourth production with the Players Guild. So I did my first performance with them in 2024 in Jekyll and Hyde, musical.
0: I love that.
1: So, yeah.
0: Okay. And then if people are listening, they're like, how do I get involved? Maybe they want to get on the stage and show off their skills.
1: Absolutely. We would love to have you. Absolutely. You can visit the Players Guild Theater website, the same place that you go to get tickets. There are links on that site for all of the show information and any upcoming auditions. Or if you want to volunteer, if maybe you're not a front stage person, but you have skills for backstage or ushering or tickets or anything like that, we would love to have you.
0: Okay, I love it. Thank you, Brittany.
1: Thank
0: All
1: you.
0: Right, let's meet Lily. Miss Lily, we're part of the curly hair gang. And Miss Lily, I know, you know what, it doesn't matter. Maybe come back to this one. Go ahead, bring it down to your... There we go. Right. Hi, Lily. Who do you play?
2: Hi, I am playing Tevye's second eldest daughter, Hoddle.
0: Okay, tell us about Hoddle.
2: Hoddle is very fierce. I think she's very smart. She's also kind of spunky, and she has a very witty tongue, which you will see a lot throughout the show. She makes a lot of jabs at her will be love interest Perchik, which you'll see. I think when she finally finds someone that she kind of meets her match, it's almost kind of startling for her, because you know she's really in her tradition. So it's taught the fathers are supposed to be the ones that arrange the marriage with the matchmaker Yenta. And so I think when she finds, oh hey, there's someone that you know is as intellectual as I am, it kind of freaks her out a bit, but she's also intrigued. So, yeah.
0: Wow. Okay. And how long have you been with the Players Guild?
2: This is my third show at the Players Guild. I've been there also since 2024. I started with Beauty and the Beast. But yeah.
0: Okay. And we should say the Players Guild is now at Kent State Star Campus.
2: Yes.
0: So it's very close, very easy to access. And this...

0: Well, I should say all performances are all ages.
1: Yes.
0: So again, if you're interested in participating either on stage or off stage, all ages welcome. Okay.
1: Yeah.
0: Thank you, Lily.
2: Of course, thank you.
0: All right. Where's Miss Bailey?
3: Hi.
0: Hello there, Bailey. And who will you be playing in Fiddler on the Roof?
3: I play Tevye's fourth daughter, Sprinza.
0: Okay. And how long have you been with the theater?
3: I've been with the Playersville Theater for 2 to 3 years. This is also my third show.
0: All right. So what's your favorite part about being on stage and performing?
3: My favorite part is I love when sometimes we just like make up lines on like on stage.
0: Just improv.
3: Improv. It makes everything better and we all just like laugh and it's really fun because it like goes with the show and it always goes together.
0: Yeah.
3: But we all know that like it's not supposed to be there. So it's like really funny.
0: Okay. And on the opposite side of that, it's a lot of lines to memorize. That's gotta be challenging and a little bit anxiety. Uh-oh. Well, maybe I should say that for John. Maybe I'll say that for John. Yeah. Okay. How do you do it? How do you memorize everything?
3: So some people use like flashcards, quizzes, or just like practicing with other people. It's good to know what lines are always before and after. So, you know, like if a line gets skipped, you are still like following along and know what line is coming up or like what line needs to be said if somebody else forgot to say it, as long as it like fits with your part.
0: Okay. I like that. That's good advice. Thank you, Bailey.
3: Thank you.
0: And again, if you're just tuning in, I'm chatting with the cast of Fiddler on the Roof. They will be performing at the Players Guild Theater at Kent State Stark Campus in North Canton, and the dates are happening, actually, is it this weekend already?
3: Yeah,
0: that's crazy. Friday, Saturday, and Sunday of this weekend, and then again on the 18th, 19th, and 20th, and we'll let you know how to get tickets and obviously a chance to win here momentarily. Who do we have next? Miss Jody, how are you?
4: I am fabulous. Thank you so much for having us here today.
0: Yes, I'm so glad that you guys could be in here. Last time we had the cast of Matilda in studio, so we had a lot of fun with them, and the listeners were so excited for that show. So I'm hoping that we can encourage everyone to get tickets for Fiddler on the Roof, because this sounds like a lot of fun. So who do you play?
4: I play Shendel. I'm Model's mother. I'm the happy groom's mom.
0: Okay. All right. I like that. And is this your first time doing Fiddler on the Roof?
4: Yes. It's my first time at Players Guild, actually.
0: Okay. So you're the perfect person to chat with.
4: I am a newbie. Absolutely.
0: Yeah. What made you get involved?
4: Well, I was big in theater in high school, but actually my kiddos and husband have been with Players Guild for a while. And I just saw an opportunity with this story, the passion of the story, the beauty of the story. I just couldn't. I decided I'd jump in and try it out.
0: Yeah. How long is the performance? Is there a little break in between?
4: Oh, yeah. Okay. There's an intermission in this.
0: Okay. Thing. So maybe about, let's
4: say, about 2.5 hours.
0: Yeah, perfect. Okay. Okay, yeah, plus the intermission. Yeah. And good chance to get snacks and all
4: absolutely.
0: That stuff. Okay, I love it. Okay, so then you probably are going to get involved with more of the performances.
4: We'll see, maybe.
0: Yeah, I mean, let me see here. I had pulled it up. Let's see what else is coming. We've got Junie B. Mm-hmm. We've got A Christmas Carol. Okay,
4: oh, don't miss A Christmas Carol.
0: Especially now because we're getting there to the... to the holidays. Okay, so we might see some of you in some of these other performances.
3: Absolutely.
0: Or are you already working on the next one?
3: Yeah, I'm actually in the concert version of Jekyll and Hyde.
0: Oh, okay. Perfect. I like that. All right. Well, thank you. So nice to meet you, Jody.
4: Thank you so much for having us again.
0: Yes. And then we got John. John, everyone's you must be quite the character on and off the stage.
5: I guess. I don't know. That was quite of a rousing applause.
0: Fan favorite over here. So, John, who do you play in Fiddler?
5: So, I play Tevye. Okay. I am like one of the central characters. The show kind of like revolves around him and his journey, his daughters, his tension with a world that is changing around him, that he is grappling with, trying to keep up with, and ultimately. Will he choose tradition, like one of the famous songs? Will he choose his traditions or will he choose his family? And so it's I forget who said it, but one of you said, like, it's poignant for right now, with so much change.

0: happening in our world right now. Every family is navigating their belief structures or worldviews, and we're seeing it split families. And that's at the heart of Tevye's journey in the show of what will I choose ultimately? Mm-hmm. A belief structure, a viewpoint, or will I choose to love my family?
1: Okay, so it's kind of sounding like, is it going to be arranged marriages or maybe allowing his children to choose who they want
0: arranged
1: to
0: arranged marriage? Or will he allow his kids to not just choose their own, like who they're going to marry, but choose outside of what his tradition of faith is? His belief structure goes against maybe what they are wanting to do. Will he still choose them? Will he still love them? Even though they're not staying within what he believes spiritually. So very timely, very poignant.
1: Yeah. Or are one of them like, I'm going to be single. Who needs this man?
0: Yeah. Why is that not a part of it? Because like my daughter's in the show too. And so like it's a really old musical based in like the turn of the century, like 1905. And so like it's a dated show. It's a period show. But I'm like, my daughter's in it. I'm like, don't listen to any of this stuff. Girl, you do you. You want to fall in love with whoever you want to fall in love with. Fall in love with, or just fall in love with yourself.
1: Yes.
0: Okay?
1: Yes.
0: Amen. Snaps.
1: To that, honey.
0: Okay. Yes. Yes. Clock that to you, honey. Clock that too.
1: John, I love it.
0: Oh my gosh. It's a far cry since I think the last time you saw me in a show. Do you remember seeing me in a show? I'm interviewing her right now. Do you like this?
1: I was there a long time ago.
0: You were? Yeah.
1: And I don't
0: remember. I'm pretty confident. Did you come and see the Full Monty?
1: Was it the Full Monty?
0: I think it was.
1: Maybe.
0: It was a long time ago.
1: Yeah, because I like see it, but that's all I see. How long ago? That was a while ago, though.
0: Well, to be fair, the last time I did that show, that would have been like 2018. The last time I did a show there was 2019. We were living in Cincinnati. We moved away. But before that, I was directing shows for, over a decade.
1: Yeah. Oh, my gosh. Okay, yeah. So we know each other already?
0: We do.
1: Good to see you again, John.
0: Just a disclaimer for anybody who knows the story, Full Monty. Fiddler on the Roof is not the Full Monty. Very different vibe.
1: Could we work that into?
0: Just want to clarify. We said this was family friendly.
1: Yeah, that is funny. Okay, so let me ask you the question then. What do you do when you trip up on your words or you forget lines completely?
0: What do I do? Ask them. I make up things on the spot. I riff for too long.
1: Yes. Come back, Miss Brittany.
2: There is a moment in the show where Grandmother Zeitel is intending to convince Tevye of a very important fact that he needs to know and act on.
1: Okay.
2: And in this particular moment, Tevye has a little bit of a little monologue beforehand, but there is a very key point that he needs to stop talking. And so far, he has continued to talk. And Grandma simply jumps in and says, enough. I am speaking, singing, screaming at you now. And it's one of my favorite moments.
1: Oh, my gosh.
2: As an actor and as a character. To just interrupt John in the middle of his beautiful ramblings that he does. So, it's enjoyable.
1: Well, it's funny because, like, I'm already falling in love with your personalities that I see off stage. So, like, knowing that and then seeing what you're like on stage is kind of cool. You know what I mean? It's like...
2: We try to bring as much of our own personalities as we can to any character in any show that we're part of. I don't want to speak for everybody, but I think that that's what we do. Like, we make it our own as much as the character will allow. And I think that's just the beauty of the arts and live theater that I wish more people could come and see and be exposed to.
1: Well, and that's what we're doing today. And maybe, Jody, you can speak to that a little bit more, too, is just supporting the arts. And it is so wonderful. And people kind of forget, like, there's other things to do besides, like, going to the movies or
0: doom scrolling.
1: Yeah, like you can go to the Players Guild and watch these amazing performances.
3: My kids had this opportunity when they do plays in high school. They had an opportunity to talk to the cast of The Phantom of the Opera last year when they did that show.
1: Oh, yeah.
3: And they were told something that has stuck with them and therefore myself as well. And they said they were told by the cast to be their Broadway. And that's in the sense that

0: most of us are not going to get to go to New York and watch a show on Broadway. We're not. Let's just be realistic. Some people have no interest. But when someone walks through the doors of the theater and they see our production, that is our moment to convey to them all the love, the passion, the musicality, the drama, the theatricality of a Broadway show.
1: The magic of live theater.
0: The magic of all of it. And for every person in that audience, I know my dream and goal is to give them whatever it is in that moment they needed to take from that production.
2: Yeah.
0: And therefore, for every show you go to, you're going to hopefully have that moment.
2: And tickets are super affordable, $23 to $36. I mean,
1: it's a lot cheaper than a Broadway show.
2: Absolutely. If you could even get the tickets, if you're lucky enough to even purchase the tickets. But yes, so again, Fiddler on the Roof is happening this weekend. This is the kickoff opening weekend, this Friday, Saturday, and Sunday.
1: Opening night.
2: And then again, next weekend, Friday, Saturday, and Sunday, you can buy your tickets at playersguildtheater.com. John, parting words to anybody listening right now that you can, let them know about coming to see you guys and leave them on a note of enticement.
1: Oh, wow. How do I draw you in? Speaking of Broadway, Broadway is awesome and it's great. And I can say that, I did the Broadway thing. I performed on Broadway for years. I toured the country and all these different Broadway shows. And it's great, but that's a job and it's a career. And the gift of having live theater in your backyard, community theater, is to be able to come together as a community, to tell stories with people from the community, to tell stories that matter to the community, that are with the community and for the community. And it's not disconnected to this of an event that I'm going to go do and forget about, but this is a part of who we are right here in our backyard, and something that then we get to then pass on to others right here in our backyard. And you do have phenomenal talent right here in Stark County and beyond that is coming together as storytellers. So it is a gift that a lot of people post COVID, when we shut down all the live event type things and then we try to work back. Live theater is one of the things that I would just encourage everyone. Hey, get back out to it.
2: Yeah.
1: Get back out to it. It's right here. There's incredible talent, incredible storytelling and storytellers right here. And like you said, it's at an affordable price instead of driving up to Cleveland or to New York. So come check us out.
2: John, you convinced me. So all right.
1: I'll see you there.
2: Yes. PlayersGuildTheater.com. Go buy your tickets. And actually, I'm going to give away a pair of tickets right now to opening weekend, this weekend, Friday night.
1: Let's go.
2: Friday night. So you can see John.
1: Mazel tov.
2: Not forget his lines.
1: I will try not to.
2: Knock on wood. Now I feel like I'm.
1: Listen, I never leave the stage. I have so many words, and 50's right around the corner. I'm like, my mind doesn't work the way it used to. This isn't right.
2: That's funny. We got you, John. Something tells me that you do have the gift of gab.
1: I do. I'll fill it. Don't worry, but it may not be from this show.
2: Give us a call right now.
0: Because he quoted on stage during rehearsals.
2: What did he quote?
0: Channels a little bit of Jean Valjean there for a while.
3: Yeah.
1: I'll be in the middle of a scene in Fiddler on the Roof and it'll remind me of a show that I did before, and I'll just start doing that song or those lyrics. It's not good. My castmates are so gracious.
2: It's all right. I feel the love. I feel the love amongst everyone. So again, thank you to all of our performers, the cast of Fiddler on the Roof, opening weekend this Friday night. If you want to go, showtime is 7:30. I've got a pair of tickets for you right now, 330-450-9292. Thank you, everyone.

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10: 84 degrees for your afternoon high today. We got sunshine, a few scattered clouds here and there, staying dry and a little muggier today. Overnight, partly cloudy skies, warm. Our low 67. I am Mark J. Weather from 3 News.
12: It is warm, 79 in Canton.

0: is piping hot. 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Nicolina, your midday diva, is spilling some of the hottest reality. 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
1: Tonight on Bravo, the return of the Real Housewives of New York and the return of Carol Radziwill. So I think this newer season should be better. Hopefully.

Are you even a millennial? Another rumor. Miley Cyrus is headed to the Super Bowl. She is the rumored headliner for the 2027 Super Bowl halftime show. And we know that she's going to deliver. She just dropped her new single. So I think the rumors are true. And finally, Ciara is welcoming baby number 5 with Russell Wilson. She announced this in a really cute way by putting up a bunch of t-shirts. And of course, you know, they already have children together. So it's like, it was a bigger T, smaller, smaller, smaller. And the smallest one is baby Cinco. And if they don't name that baby Cinco, they're already teasing it as Cinco. So maybe that'll just be the baby's nickname. That is your celebrity gossip, always served piping hot and fresh on Q92.

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1: Oh yeah, baby. 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You're going to have the best time in the Great Smoky Mountains celebrating the life of Dolly Parton on 925. 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
8: 84 degrees for your afternoon high today. We got sunshine, a few scattered clouds here and there, staying dry and a little muggier today. Overnight, partly cloudy skies, warm. Our low 67. I am Mark J. Weather from 3 News.
9: 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It is 216 in the Hall of Fame City. 79 for your temperature outside with Olivia Dean.
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weekend. I'm sure you guys checked out the Stark County Fair. I'm sure some of you checked out the Canfield Fair. Fair galore. And I'm happy to say I consumed a heavy amount of fair food. It's Q92.

0: 925. Yeah, September 25th. Get it? 92.5 WDJQ, 925 Dolly Parton. I think you can make the connection there. So you'll want to listen at 9 in the morning, 2 in the afternoon, and 5 p.m. to become a finalist. Celebrate life of Dolly Parton at Dollywood Pigeon Forge in Tennessee. And here's the thing. Your boy spent a good year and a half, 2 years down there. So I can give you a couple little small nuggets where you guys can go do something else, meaning the local vibe to check out something at Dollywood. So coming up here, we'll get you in the 5 o'clock hour to Dollywood. That's right. You in Dollywood celebrating the queen herself. And of course, enjoying the Great Smoky Mountains, enjoying the rides, the slides, the entertainment, and the food. And let me just say, the food at Dollywood is bar none better than anything that I've had at any amusement park. It's like down home cooking right there at Dollywood. And no pun intended, because that's exactly what you're getting, down home southern cooking there at Dollywood. So we'll get you in coming up here in the 5 o'clock hour with today's hit music, Q92.
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0: Q92 helping you get off to Dollywood. Yeah, at 9, 2, and 5 p.m. Celebrate the life of Dolly Parton with a flyaway to Dollywood on 925. 92.5. Get it? 925. I think you figured it out. Celebrate the life of Dolly Parton at Dollywood in Pigeon Forge, Tennessee. And look, if you get these tickets, you win this flyaway. You're going to love Dollywood if you haven't been there. When you get there, though, there are a couple little tips and tricks that you need to know. And your boy J-Dub knows, because I spent a year and a half, 2 years in that region of the United States. And first and foremost, when you walk into the amusement park, you need to find the cinnamon bread. It's a full loaf of deliciously baked cinnamon bread covered in sugar and cinnamon. It's to die for. You got to have that. Split it with the family. It pulls apart. It's so delicious. And then, of course, the fried chicken there at Dollywood is, bar none, the best fried chicken I've ever had in my life. Sorry, Barberton chicken. I grew up on you. Y'all don't touch Dolly. So you'll enjoy the airfare. You'll get tickets to the theme park. Two-night stay. Enjoy the rides, the slides, the entertainment, the food, the shopping. Everything the Great Smoky Mountains has to offer. So coming up here in the 5 o'clock hour, I'm going to make you a finalist right here on today's Hit Music, Q92.
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1: 84 degrees for your average.

0: afternoon high today. We got sunshine, a few scattered clouds here and there, staying dry and a little muggier today. Overnight, partly cloudy skies, warm. Our low 67. I am Mark J. Weather from 3 News.
1: 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It is 318 in the Hall of Fame City. 80 for your temperature outside, and Bruno Mars is on the Q.
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Is it music, Q92? There are food pairings that just work, and then the ones that are ideas that, you know, should work and they don't, or even some of them they do. Well, apparently KFC has a...

0: get you to look at me from a different perspective. Sometimes weird food combinations actually work. You know, like chicken and waffles, it's great. French fries dipped in a chocolate milkshake, absolutely. Peanut butter and bacon. Yeah, don't knock it till you try it. But KFC and Oreo have pushed this thing a little too far, y'all. KFC is teaming up with Oreo again, and this time for a chicken sandwich that's currently only available in China. And this thing is wild. So what's on this delicious chicken sandwich? You've got fried chicken, mashed potatoes covered with Oreo pieces. And then it's all sitting there on these two black Oreo-style buns. So just to give you full perspective here, you got the salty fried chicken, the creamy mashed potatoes, and the chocolate cookie crumbles. I know what you're thinking. Jada, that sounds absolutely disgusting. And I'll be honest with you, I kind of agree. But here's the problem. Sometimes combinations that sound worse than they actually really are actually come out pretty good. There have already been people who've tried this thing and said it's not as crazy as it sounds. And maybe I'm the person over here saying, hey, we're being closed-minded. Because it doesn't sound appetizing whatsoever. So KFC, if you bring this thing to America, I'll try it. But I'm going to need somebody else to take the first bite in front of me. Or I'll cut this thing in half and we can enjoy it together. Long story short, if I don't make it, tell my family I died doing what I loved, making questionable food decisions. Because that happens more often than you actually think. So there you go, KFC. Drop in right now in China because, yeah, I'd rather have them beta test the people across the pond there. A chicken sandwich with mashed potatoes, crushed Oreos sitting between a Oreo bun. I don't know how I feel about that. But hey, there are worse things out there. It's Q92.
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1: You get it.
0: 925. Get it? Dolly song. And of course, it also being our frequency, 92.5. So yeah, we're going to send you down to Dollywood there in East Tennessee on 925. Dolly's Day to enjoy the Smoky Mountains. Enjoy Dollywood's theme park there. And of course, enjoy Dollywood's cinnamon bread. You have to get it if you go. You have to get it. It's a staple there at Dollywood. So coming up here in the 5 o'clock hour, we will make you the next finalist for the flyaway to Tennessee to head to Dollywood and check out Pigeon Forge and everything that it has to offer with today's hit music, Q92. 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
13: Q92.
14: Weather. 84 degrees for your afternoon high today. We got sunshine, a few scattered clouds here and there, staying dry and a little muggier today. Overnight, partly cloudy skies, warm. Our low 67. I am Mark J. Weather from 3 News.
15: 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It is 4:16 in the Hall of Fame City. 82 for your temperature outside with Bruno Mars on the Q.
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Still kind of blown away that Taylor and Travis bought themselves a Cleveland home right there on the Great Lake Erie. It's pretty incredible. Maybe, I'm telling you, we're going to see Taylor around

0: How would you like to win a flyaway to Dollywood on 925 with 92.5? 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And when you go in, I'm telling you, you want to find where you can get the cinnamon bread. You're going to walk through the gates and you're going to start smelling it. You need to go get the Dollywood cinnamon bread. It is everything, y'all. Everything. So we'll get you in. Coming in as a finalist. Coming up here within the next 35 minutes right here on today's Hit Music Q92. On the way, setting you up with music from Tate McRae, Ella Langley. And of course, we'll kick off the 5 o'clock hour with some Zara and Sabrina right here on today's Hit Music Q92.
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9: Weather. 84 degrees for your afternoon high today. We got sunshine, a few scattered clouds here and there, staying dry and a little muggier today. Overnight, partly cloudy skies, warm. Our low 67. I am Mark J. Weather from 3 News.
10: Thank you, Mark Johnson. It is 516 in the Hall of Fame City. 82 right now for your temperature outside with Taylor Kelce on the Q.
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1: 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So let's celebrate the life of Dolly Parton at Dollywood in Pigeon Forge, Tennessee on 92.5 WDJQ. You and a guest will enjoy airfare, tickets to Dollywood's theme park, and a two-night hotel stay. Enjoy the rides, the slides, the entertainment, the food. Yeah,
2: get in to get the cinnamon bread at Dollywood. 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
1: Do the shopping there, and of course, enjoy the Great Smoky Mountains in the fall, which it's absolutely incredible there. 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
2: Hi, Ashley. How's your day going?
3: Good.
2: Yeah, what do you got going on? 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
2: Well, good, because you're calling number 10.
3: Woo! 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
2: You are officially a finalist to celebrate the life of Dolly Parton with a flyaway to Dollywood. Oh, and by the way, it's on 925.
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0: Q92, what's up? It's Jada. Thanks for hanging out with me in the late afternoon. And reports are coming out saying that 77 southbound, there is a wreck on 77 southbound there at Route 30. Within the last 20 minutes or so, I had a boatload of people reaching out saying, yo, 77, Route 30, southbound, accident. And I'm looking at Ogo. There is some slowdowns in the area. Looks like they're getting it cleaned up pretty quickly, or it might be already cleaned up. However, if you're headed 77 southbound right there by Route 30, you might want to find an alternate route to make your way home. Or you know what? Just if you really want, just go ahead and give it a test. And if you want to give your boy a call at 330-450-9292, let me know if there's any congestion down there. I'd be more than happy to report it right here. Because, hey, that's what we do, right? Local radio tells you about local things happening in the community. That's what a lot of Northeast Ohio radio stations can't do because they're pre-recorded in from different areas, but I digress. Hi, I'm J-Dub. I'm live. If you call me, I'm going to answer the phone. The hits roll on next. Again, 77 southbound, Route 30. You might want to find an alternate route. It's Q92.
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Bruno Mars, Risking It All on today's Hit Music Q92. I'm Jada. Thanks for hanging out with me in the late afternoon. If you missed your opportunity to get in, head to Dollywood. 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Tomorrow morning, 9 a.m. is your next chance with the morning show on Q.

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6: Q92 weather.
5: Scattered clouds overnight, otherwise dry. A little starshine as well. Our low, 67 degrees. Wednesday, we got thunderstorms during the afternoon. One or two of those storms could be strong to severe. 86 from the 3 News Weather Center. I'm Mark Johnson.
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In case you missed the big announcement this morning, Q92 is sending you to Dollywood. Yeah, we got your flight, we got your hotel, and your experience ticket.

for hanging out with me in the late afternoon. Always available Instagram, TikTok, at JDub on the radio. It feels like a Monday, but no, sorry to inform you, it's a Tuesday. Now, I don't mean to boast over here, and I'm not Mr. Know-It-All. I'm just giving you a heads up.

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3: Scattered clouds overnight, otherwise dry. A little starshine as well. Our low 67 degrees. Wednesday, we got thunderstorms during the afternoon. One or two of those storms could be strong to severe. 86 from the 3 News Weather Center. I'm Mark Johnson.
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from Dollywood. 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Two, because it's delicious. 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

hanging out with me in the late afternoon, getting ready to roll out the door. 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